0: called for changes to help homegrown businesses grow. And the Lionesses will take a comfortable lead into the second leg of their Women's World Cup playoff semi-final after beating Greece 3-1. That's the latest from Radio News Hub. I'm Lucy Gorman-Lee.
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3: Whatever the weather.
0: A changeable day consisting of sunny spells and showers, heavier and more frequent in the north. Windy with coastal gales, a high of 15 degrees Celsius.

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2: Taking you back to the music of the 1990s, it's Gary Hopkins and a blast from the 90s.
3: Hello there, welcome along. It is another blast from the 90s with me, Gary Hopkins. Hope you're all very, very well wherever you are listening to today's show. As always, we have got a string of hits for you today. Yes, you and your first song, plus also, of course, the lyrical game as well. But to start things off, we go all the way back to 1994. Question for you as well, who has had a cover version of this particular song? This one is by Oasis, and it's Cigarettes and Alcohol.

So if I remember rightly, then that particular single was the fourth single to be taken from their debut album, Definitely Maybe. And that particular single was released in 1994. The song itself did okay on the charts where it was released, which was not very many countries, if I'm honest with you. Ireland, it got to number 15. In the UK, it was a number 7 hit. And in Europe, on the Eurochart Hot 100, it reached number 30 on that particular chart. So, who did a cover version of that particular single in 1998? Well, if you had said Sir Rod Stewart, well done. Give yourself a pat on the back. You'd be absolutely correct. He had a cover version of that particular single on his album in 1998 called When We Were the New Boys. There we are. It's also been performed as well by the Royal Philharmonic Orchestra as well, no less. So you are listening to A Blast from the 90s. My name is Gary, and this is what's coming up for you today.

all that's come there between now and the end of the show. We've got your first song that you bought back in the 90s. Today, the single is by Seal, and it's Tony's choice as well. We've also, of course, got the lyrical game, where I read out to you the first four lines from a popular song, give you a clue. All you've got to do is guess what that song is. So, here are today's lyrics. I saw you dancing out the ocean, running fast along the sand, a spirit born of earth and water, fire flying from your hands. So there we go, those are the lyrics. I'll give you a clue. The song was released in 1992. I'll give you two clues today. As I said, the first one, it was released in 1992. Second clue, it was nominated for a Grammy in 1993. I won't tell you which category because it might give it away, but it was nominated in 1993 at the Grammys. I don't know if it actually won. So what is the song? Do you think you know? Do you not have a clue? I've got to admit, I didn't actually have a clue. Totally honest with you. So is it easy? Is it hard? Who knows? But anyway, have a guess wherever you're listening to today's show. Have a chat amongst your friends and family, work colleagues, whoever. And have a guess. Good luck with that one. And of course, we will reveal the answer, play the song, as always, a little bit later on. Right then, we are going to go back to 1974 in just a moment. Well, at least that's when the original song was released. We are going to play for you some Bus Stop featuring Carl Douglas and Kung Fu Fighting, which was released, of course, in 1998. Before that, though, a song that was released originally back in 1987. It was then re-released again in 1994, but called True Faith 94. This is the brilliant New Order.

There we go, that was Bus Stop featuring Carl Douglas. That was, of course, Kung Fu Fighting, released in 1998. The original Kung Fu Fighting by Carl Douglas was released in 1974 and reached number one, in fact, in basically everywhere, but the song was released in 74 and also 1975. That version, though, in 1998 didn't have the same success as it did from the original some 24 years earlier, but it did actually get to number one in New Zealand. It was also, as well, a top 10 hit in the likes of Denmark and also the UK as well. It also reached number 15 in Australia and elsewhere, was a top 40 hit. So, you know, as I said,

0: 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We are Radio Clatterbridge.
1: 1994. Now, that particular single was different to the original, which was released in 1987, by some of the lines that were, shall we say, changed from the original version to that particular version, because they kind of necessarily wrong, but, you know, they wanted to play them on air, so they changed a few of the lines. But the version, though, released back in 1994, reached number 9 in the UK, number 11 in Ireland, and elsewhere, struggled, has to be said, to get into the top 40. But it did in some of those countries.

0: Right then, here on A Blast from the 90s, it's time for your bit. Type of this.
1: Your first song.
0: Yeah, but it's time then for your first song that you bought back in the 90s. And this week, it's thanks to Tony for their first song. They write, "Hi, Gary. My first song from the 1990s was by Seal. I remember it from Space Jam, the film, and, well, I had to go out and buy it. It was very difficult for me to buy, but I did manage to buy the single. It is by Seal, and it is called Fly Like an Eagle," which I didn't actually realize was a cover from somebody else back in the 1970s. Please could you play my first song? Many thanks, Tony. So, Tony, thank you very much for your email. Yes, it was a cover of a song that was released in 1976 by the Steve Miller Band. There we are. This is Seal's version from the Space Jam soundtrack. This is Fly Like an Eagle.

There we go. That was Seal from 1997. That was his version of Fly Like an Eagle. It was, of course, taken from the soundtrack to the film Space Jam and on the charts. It had moderate success. Some countries it did very well, getting into the top 10. A lot of countries, though, it struggled to get into the top 20. But it was a song that reached the top 30, top 40 in majority of those countries. Its highest position, by the way, was number 2 in Canada, as I said, back in 1997. Right, still to come, we've got the answer to today's lyrical game. We've also got some Simply Red. We've also got some Bjork. And also, we have got three letters from a car registration down my street. When I always pass this car, I think to myself, yes, that band from the 1990s. I'm going to play one of their songs a little bit later on for you as well. But before all of that, we are going to go back to 1995. And this is Pulp. And this is Something Changed.

0: Bjork there, and Violently Happy, the fourth single taken from her debut album, which was called Debut back in 1993, although that song was released in 1994. It struggled on the charts, failed to get into the top 10 on any chart where it was released, though it was a top 40 in a majority of those countries. Its highest position was number 13 in the UK. Before that as well, released in 1996, it was Pulp and Something Changed. It was taken from their album, which was released in 95, called Different Class. That particular single, again, where it was released, struggled to get into the top 10. In fact, it only made it to number 10 in the UK. It also made it to number 30 in Ireland and also Iceland as well. There we are. Right then, here on a blast from the 90s. Do you remember this?
1: Help! We've been wrong!
2: Stop! Stop, evildoers!
3: Introducing Super Stretching Superhero Stretch Armstrong. Yes, Stretch Armstrong! Now stretching fun farther than ever before. He bends, he stretches, even ties and knots, but always returns to his original shape.
4: How's he do that?
3: He's been doing that since he was a kid. Stretch Armstrong from Cap Toys.
0: So that was an advert then for one of the popular toys from the 1990s. It was, of course, Stretch Armstrong. Now, I know you're thinking that's been out for ages. Yes, it was originally released back in the 1970s, but it was then reissued in 1993, and it was highly sought after due to its flexibility, the rubber design as well, that it could stretch up to five times its original size. It became one of the most popular toys of the 1990s as well. Now, the secret to Stretch's ability to stretch and bend was the special rubber material that he was made from. Inside his body was a gel derived from boiled corn syrup, which not only gave him his elastic abilities, but also allowed him to return to his original form after being stretched. Lots of games played with Stretch Armstrong, including, of course, tug of war, probably by himself, balloon toss, and, of course, wrestling as well. He featured in commercials, cartoons, a live action movie. Really? Never saw that one. And had even a song named after him as well. So there we are. He was fun, versatile and durable, and of course captured the imagination of children of all ages and brought hours and hours of enjoyment to countless households. Now, was it in your house? Because I know one thing, it wasn't in mine. But you can still buy them today. Right then, so did you have one of those? Let us know via the website or, of course, social media. Right, still to come then, we have got today's answer to the lyrical game. But as I go walking up my street, I pass a car which has got the registrations of this next group. The song is called Flash. What's the name of the group? Tell you in a minute.

So that was BBE and Flash. It was released in 1997. Charting in that year, it reached number 6 in Spain, number 9 in Italy, number 8 in Finland, number 18 in Austria, and was a number 5 hit on the UK singles chart. It reached the top 40, basically, in the majority of countries where it was released. It struggled in Australia and was also a struggler in America as well. Now, BBE is the name of the band, and I got a car that lives on my street. Well, it doesn't live on my street, you know, it's used by somebody who lives on my street, and their initials are BBE. And I always think about the songs that BBE released back in the 1990s. And in case you're wondering, BBE were based in Italy and also France as well.

0: Right then, here on A Blast from the 90s, it is once again time to test your musical lyrical knowledge. It's time, once again, for this.
1: This is the Lyrical Game.
0: Yeah, it is time then for today's lyrical game. So once again, earlier on, I gave you the first four lines from a popular song from the 1990s. All you had to do was guess what the song is. I gave you two clues today. The first one, that it was released in 1992. The second clue, that it was nominated for a Grammy in 1993. I didn't tell you which Grammy, which category, because it might give it away. Who knows? I don't want to make it that easy, do I? Anyway, here are those lyrics one more time. I saw you dancing out the ocean, running fast along the sand, a spirit born of earth and water, fire flying from your hands. So, what is today's song? Do you know? Do you think you know? I didn't have a clue. If I am honest with you, are you 100% sure that you know what it is? If you are a particular fan, I suppose, of this particular artist, I'm sure you'll know what it is. I'm not saying I'm not a fan, I just had no idea what this song was. But anyway, let's put you out of your misery. Time for today's Lyrical Game song.

There we go. That was Elton John. So Elton John there with The One, released in 1992. It was nominated for a Grammy in 93 in the category of Best Male Pop Vocal Performance. The song itself on the charts was somewhat successful. Top 30, basically everywhere the song was released. The top 10 in many of those countries. It also made it to number one in Canada and also Portugal as well. So not bad at all back in 92 and also 1993 as well. As I said, one of his songs that I remember the song, but I certainly would have got it from the first four lines that come on that particular track. So how did you get on, more importantly? Well done if you got it right. Commiserations if you got it wrong. We, of course, will do that again next time here on A Blast from the 90s. And unfortunately, we have come to the end of today's show. As always, thank you very much for listening in today. It's been a pleasure to have your company. So, to leave you for today, we are going to go back to 1996 and taken from the album Life. This particular single was a top 20 hit in the likes of the UK, the Netherlands, and also Hungary as well. Well, here are Simply Red, and this is Never, Never Love. Catch you later.

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2: The King has privately made £1.5 million available to cover repair costs at Andrew Mountbatten Windsor's former home, the Royal Lodge. Charles reportedly provided the money from his private income to reimburse the Crown estate following the end of Andrew's lease. The former Duke of York was entitled to just over £300,000 in compensation under the terms of his lease. Northern Ireland Secretary Sir Chris Bryant has announced that he is to ban the Dumcree Parade. Sir Chris says it's not been possible to find accommodation between the Orange Order and Nationalist residents of the Gavagi Road in Portadown. The standoff between the two sides has lasted almost 2 weeks. Andy Burnham has announced plans to boost British innovation, including legislation to stop non-compete clauses preventing workers from joining startups and growing businesses.
3: I can confirm today we will legislate to make sure that non-compete clauses will no longer be a barrier to hiring for our most promising startups and scaling firms. Call it, if you like, the Bosman ruling for the innovation sector.
2: He also signalled more action on tax, saying Britain must do more to keep promising companies, jobs and investments at home. A government commissioned review claims that ADHD and autism are at risk of misdiagnosis. Its authors warn it can do harm when it's inaccurate by directing someone towards the wrong treatment. Henry Shelford is the CEO of ADHD UK.
4: We also know people with ADHD can thrive. They can be amazing. They can do amazing things. And a diagnosis and the support that comes with it are often critical to that.
2: And a Liberal Democrat frontbencher has quit, reportedly in a bid to replace party leader Sir Ed Davey. Charlie Maynard, who's MP for Witney and a senior Lib Dem MP, has quit as their Treasury spokesperson. That's the latest from Radio News Hub. I'm Lucy Gorman-Lee.
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1: Whatever the weather.
2: A changeable day consisting of sunny spells and showers, heavier and more frequent in the north. Windy with coastal gales, a high of 15 degrees Celsius.

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2: Well, hey there, it's time for another trip back in the Music Expert Retro Countdown time machine. This week we have five songs entering the 40, 39 different acts, and later in the hour we'll find out who it is that we hear twice. So many styles in 1981, so let's get it going by recapping the top three hits on November 7th. At number three was Endless Love by Diana Ross and Lionel Richie. Private Eyes was at number two. That's by Daryl Hall and John Oates. And number one, fourth week in a row, Arthur's Theme by Christopher Cross. Now let's lead things off with one of the five promised newcomers. Chris Christian debuts with I Want You, I Need You.

Two of the things you need in a relationship. I want you. I need you. That was Chris Christian. This week he debuts at number 40. Up next is a song by Kool & the Gang, which comes in their run with Yumir Deodato as a producer. He helped shape their R&B sound to add in better pop hooks. And so far, he's led them to success on songs like Ladies Night, Too Hot, and Celebration. This one is from their third Deodato-led album, Something Special. Take My Heart enters the 40 at number 39.

subtitled You Can Have It If You Want It, that was Cool in the Gang, in at 39 this week with Take My Heart. Do you remember the song Ode to Billy Joe? A big hit for Bobby Gentry. That, in 1976, was turned into a movie. That one starred Glynis O'Connor, who also starred in the film this song was written for, alongside its singer, Burton Cummings. They starred together in that film, Melanie, and this week he drops from his number 32 peak, down six, You Saved My Soul.

0: from 32 to 38 this week. You Saved My Soul by Burton Cummings. Coming up, a song from the first album recorded in a band's home country in 5 years.
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0: No, we're not done yet. Get that hand away from your dial. You don't know where it's been. Here's more of the music expert retro countdown.
1: The holidays are coming, and that means that just afterwards you get another present from us in the form of a year-end style special. This time we'll look at the 100 biggest from 1989. Join us the second and third week of January for that amazing special event. Another record that's dropping off the charts is at 37. She's a Bad Mama Jamma. It dropped 7 this week by Carl Carlton.

Another song with a subtitle in the 40. It's falling from 30 to 37. She's a bad mamma jamma. She's built, she's stacked. That was Carl Carlton. The next debut on the

Debut number 4 on the countdown this week, Leather and Lace. That was Don Henley and Stevie Nicks. Genesis returned to England in 1981 for the first time in 5 years. To record an album, that is. A Trick of the Tail was the last of the UK recorded LPs, and that was until Abacab came along. The first hit from the set moves

featuring Earth, Wind, and Fire backing them on the horns. That was No Reply at All. Genesis comes in at number 35. Well, this week's droppers are Promises in the Dark by Pat Benatar, Atlanta Rhythm Section's Alien, Atlanta Lady by Marty Balin, Kenny Rogers with Share Your Love With Me, and Queen of Hearts by Juice Newton. Now here's the second hit from Journey's album Escape. It's called Don't Stop Believin'.

debuting at number 34 this week. Don't Stop Believin' by Journey. And now let's flip that record over for a non-LP B-side by Journey. The flip side of Don't Stop Believin' is a track called Natural Thing. Once again, ladies and gentlemen, here are Journey.

That was Journey with Natural Thing. That's this week's B-side spotlight, a flip side to Journey's debuting hit. Up next, we've got this week's number one R&B record.

0: Now, back to the countdown. 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
1: I thank you, Tom Green, and I thank you, the listeners, for tuning in for This Week in 1981, November 14th to be exact. I'm Jeff Michaels, and we continue with the number one R&B tune this weekend time. It's at number 33 pop, second week on, and up four notches. Never Too Much by Luther Vandross.

Bogart, 37, and now 34. Second week on for Luther Vandross and Never Too Much. Do you remember the 1970 hit The Rapper by the Jaggers?

song with two lead singers. There was Donny Iris, who later went on to fame with songs like Aaliyah and Loves Me Like a Rock in the early 80s. The other guy, Jimmy Ross, well, he stuck around in the band for a little while, until their manager told him he ought to leave to go to the Skyliners band that he was also the manager of, so he decided to do those 50s revival shows around the country. In 1980, member Janet Vogel passed away, and replacement singer Kathy Cooper joined, and for the next 2 years stayed with the Skyliners. Well, in 82, Jimmy and Kathy left the band and formed a duo called Cooper and Ross. They issued an album called Bottom Line on the MCA Records label, and now here's a track from that album, Cooper and Ross with Hold On.

from 1982 that was the duo of Cooper and Ross with Hold On. Jimmy Ross, a former member of the Jaggers, then went back to the group in 1989, where he remains as their leader to this day. That's a special retro countdown report on what happened to the singers of the Jaggers. Now here's this week's highest debuting entry, only its second week on the Top 100 and in at 32. Yesterday's songs. Here is Neil Diamond.

some songs don't stay around long enough. Yesterday's songs, the highest debut of the week, is by Neil Diamond. Up next is a group who, in public, had a nice wholesome image. But behind the scenes, there was a lot of partying, drinks, drugs, rowdiness, and a bunch of male fans. Well, I'm glad they kept it private back then. Might have hurt their chart chances. The first hit by those private partiers, the Go-Go's, moves up two this week to number 31.

lips are sealed. That was the Go-Go's this week, up two to number 31. 10 down and 30 to go. We've got more of the Music Expert Retro Countdown to come, including this week's In Memory Of, in honor of a member of the Spinners.

The highest debuting of the five new entries on the top 100 this week in 1981 is also the one that got the highest on the charts. Debuting at number 60 and going all the way to the top, here are Daryl Hall and John Oates with I Can't Go For That.

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0: This is Radio Clatterbridge News. Two men have been bailed after being arrested for breaching the perimeter fence at an RAF base in Cambridgeshire. The Latvian men, aged 36 and 32, were arrested after being found inside RAF Molesworth, which is being used by US intelligence, in the early hours of Thursday. It's understood that the King made funds available for Andrew Mountbatten Windsor's repair costs on its former Windsor home. Charles reportedly made the money available to his brother through his private income to ensure the Crown Estate was reimbursed. The former Duke of York's lease on the Royal Lodge has been surrendered. Andrew was entitled to compensation under the terms of his lease. Police have warned protesters they could face arrest if they refuse to remove face masks at a pro-Palestine march. The Metropolitan Police say they're expecting thousands of demonstrators to attend the Palestine Coalition march in central London. I will remain leader of the Green Party. That's the message from Zach Polanski after he was beaten in the Holborn and St Pancras by-election by Labour's Sagal Abdiwali.
2: I want this to demonstrate that you do not have to surrender your hope to succeed. You can lead with optimism, with kindness, and with conviction.
0: The new MP replaces Sir Keir Starmer. Mr. Polanski says that Green Party members will ultimately decide his fate at a scheduled leadership vote next year. The Prime Minister's pledged new laws to help British startups recruit skilled workers by removing barriers.
3: Non-compete clauses stop workers from joining a rival organisation or indeed setting up one of their own after they have left their role. And I think that's a drag on innovation.
0: He's also called for changes to help homegrown businesses grow. And the Lionesses will take a comfortable lead into the second leg of their Women's World Cup playoff semi-final after beating Greece 3-1. That's the latest from Radio News Hub. I'm Lucy Gorman-Lee.
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0: A changeable day consisting of sunny spells and showers, heavier and more frequent in the north. Windy with coastal gales, a high of 15 degrees Celsius.

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Welcome back to the Music Expert Retro Countdown and our look back at this week in 1981. I'm Jeff Michaels, and now here's a record in its third week in the 40. It's the Canadian band Chilliwack with My Girl.

a third of the five songs with a subtitle after its main one. That one was Gone, Gone, Gone, My Girl, the main title by Chilliwack, and they're in at number 30. Last week concluded our True Pseudonym special, and you might wonder, with a name like Rindy Ross, if she could have made the list. Well, Ross is her married name. The name she goes by is a nickname for Orinda, so no, but still nice to know where the heck Rindy came from. Up 7 to 29 this week, here's her band, Quarter Flash.

Last week 36, now 29. Harden my heart. The record is by Quarter Flash. Now here's this week's biggest upwards mover, and it's not too often that the song that moves up the most is played before the one that drops the most, but it's what happened this week in 1981. Moving up from 38 to 28, here's Lindsey Buckingham.

second week on In at 28, Trouble by Lindsey Buckingham. Several acts from the Netherlands have had U.S. pop chart success. There's been Shocking Blue, Mouthend McNeil, Golden Earring, Focus, and the George Baker Selection. By the way, not many realize that American-formed band Van Halen were founded by a pair of Dutch brothers, Edward and Alex Van Halen. Well, now here's a band formed there in 78, and their only U.S. chart hit climbs a notch to 27. Diesel and Sausalito Summer Night.

Diesel and Sausalito Summer Night, moving up one this week to number 27. When we return, the pictures that hint at what's inside.

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1: 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It's for all you need to know and more about the show. 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

from 39 to 31, now 26. Let's Groove by Earth, Wind, and Fire. Now here's the group with a pair in the 40. Their newer one, which only got to number 8 on the Cashbox singles charts, debuted, compared to the number 3 peak by its predecessor, Who's Crying Now? Here are Journey, dropping 3 this week to number 25.

Penny Drop. Big last week from 5 to 22. This week from 22 to 25. Who's crying now? If you look at the album cover for the Billy Joel LP Turnstiles, you see a whole bunch of people. And each of them represent a song on the album. Now, there are 9 people on the cover for 8 songs, because I've Loved These Days is the one with 2 people, the couple on the left. If you're looking for the one for this song, it's the guy on the right in the sunglasses. The live rendition from Billy's Songs in the Attic album falls 4 from its peak of number 20. Say Goodbye to Hollywood.

Billy Joel falls from his peak of 20 down to 24 with a live rendition of Say Goodbye to Hollywood. During the Christmas season, many of our affiliates go to the songs of the holidays. For those that keep us on, you can enjoy a rebroadcast in those weeks of the top 250 hits of the 1960s. 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Now down to number 23, here is Al Jarreau.

Number 13 peaking record, now down to 23. We're In This Love Together by Al Jarreau. Coming up, the man who really got into blending in with the crowd.

0: Not done yet. 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
1: You are listening to the Music Expert Retro Countdown's look at the 40 biggest and then some on November 14th, 1981. There's six songs on this week's survey that fall from their peak position, and here's one of them. Down from 17 to 22, Super Freak by Rick James.

artist is Rick James. The record is Super Freak, and this week he drops from 17 to 22. Up next is a man who used to back Bette Midler at the Continental Baths in New York City. And getting in on the atmosphere and trying to blend in, Barry Manilow would often dress like the patrons in nothing but a towel. Oh, try to picture that one. The song that was his 11th AC number one is at number 21 this week, Up 3, The Old Song.

Barry Manilow in his fourth week in the 40, in at 21, The Old Songs. For those wondering, Turks is not another word for hearts. Many misunderstand the meaning because hearts is what Rod Stewart sings within this song. Turks is an early 20th century term for a rebellious youth who acts against what is deemed normal to society, which made many record shop clerks have to remember what song fans meant when they came in asking for Young Hearts Be Free Tonight. Up 5 to 20 in his third week in the 40, here's Rod Stewart.

Young Turks by Rod Stewart. This week he moves up 5 to number 20. Now let's take a trip back 10 years to 1971. And let's hear the brand new number one song on the Cashbox charts. The Theme from Shaft by Isaac Hayes.

Hitting number one this week in 1971, that was the theme from Shaft by Isaac Hayes. It's this week's extended flashback. We've got 19 hits to come, and we've got In Memory Of, in honor of John Edwards, a member of the Spinners. All this and more is coming up on the Music Expert Retro Countdown.

Now it's time for a retro countdown bonus track, a song that went on to peak at number 15 for Eddie Rabbit. This week in time, he debuts at number 82, Someone Could Lose a Heart Tonight.

this week in 1981, debuting at number 82, Eddie Rabbit and Someone Could Lose a Heart Tonight. 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
2: The King has privately made £1.5 million available to cover repair costs at Andrew Mountbatten Windsor's former home, the Royal Lodge. Charles reportedly provided the money from his private income to reimburse the Crown estate following the end of Andrew's lease. The former Duke of York was entitled to just over £300,000 in compensation under the terms of his lease. Northern Ireland Secretary Sir Chris Bryant has announced that he is to ban the Dumcree Parade. Sir Chris says it's not been possible to find accommodation between the Orange Order and Nationalist residents of the Gavagi Road in Portadown. The standoff between the two sides has lasted almost 2 weeks. Andy Burnham has announced plans to boost British innovation, including legislation to stop non-compete clauses preventing workers from joining startups and growing businesses.
3: I can confirm today we will legislate to make sure that non-compete clauses will no longer be a barrier to hiring for our most promising startups and scaling firms. Call it, if you like, the Bosman ruling for the innovation sector.
2: He also signalled more action on tax, saying Britain must do more to keep promising companies, jobs and investments at home. A government commissioned review claims that ADHD and autism are at risk of misdiagnosis. Its authors warn it can do harm when it's inaccurate by directing someone towards the wrong treatment. Henry Shelford is the CEO of ADHD UK.
4: We also know people with ADHD can thrive. They can be amazing. They can do amazing things. And a diagnosis and the support that comes with it are often critical to that.
2: And a Liberal Democrat frontbencher has quit, reportedly in a bid to replace party leader Sir Ed Davey. Charlie Maynard, who's MP for Witney and a senior Lib Dem MP, has quit as their Treasury spokesperson. That's the latest from Radio News Hub. I'm Lucy Gorman-Lee.
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1: Whatever the weather.
2: A changeable day consisting of sunny spells and showers, heavier and more frequent in the north. Windy with coastal gales, a high of 15 degrees Celsius.

Welcome back to the Music Expert Retro Countdown's look at the 40 biggest and then some on November 14th, 1981. I'm Jeff Michaels, and let's look a little further. What's the biggest jukebox records this week in time? Well, according to Cashbox Magazine for AC, it's the old songs by Barry Manilow. Earth, Wind, and Fire is tops with R&B crowd with Let's Groove. On the country side of things, it's Bet Your Heart on Me by Johnny Lee. And now at number 19, third week in the 40, here's the biggest pop record on jukeboxes this week in 1981. Why Do Fools Fall in Love by Diana Ross.

So far, 29, 23, and now 19. Why do fools fall in love? That was Diana Ross. Well, we're finally up to the biggest dropper of the week, and this one was moving upwards just until last week, where it peaked at number 7. Now, falling 11 to number 18, here's Dan Fogelberg, a really heartfelt breakup kind of ballad.

Hard to Say by Dan Fogelberg, dropping this week from 7 to number 18. This week, the Cashbox Review staff like singles like Girls on Film by Duran Duran, Radio Shoes by Bruce Coburn, Bringing on the Heartbreak by Def Leppard, and an odd one, the theme to WKRP in Cincinnati. Odd, because the show came out in 1978. And finally, close to their last episodes on air, the theme was finally issued as a single. Well, that one didn't make the 40, but the theme from this TV show did. Mike Post and Larry Carlton duet on the theme from Hill Street Blues.

Duetting together are Larry Carlton and Mike Post on the theme from Hill Street Blues. This week they move up two notches. The title of this next song has been the name of a couple of movies, a 1990 sitcom, album titles, and used as the name of songs by the likes of New Kids on the Block, Annie Lennox, and Peter Griffin. No, not that one. He was a German disco musician. And of course, there's this song, as sung by Eddie Rabbit.

0: Eddie Rabbit telling you how to get the girl just right. That was Step by Step, falling 10 to number 16. Coming up, we pay tribute to a man who joined an established act later on, but he still made a mark on their history.
1: The Super

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1: Thank you, Tom Green. This week we're going back to 1981. And I gotta tell you, when I heard this was the last hit for the Commodores with Lionel Richie in the group, I jokingly thought the title was their reaction to the news. You know, oh no, Lionel's leaving? This week the Commodores move up 3 to number 15.

moving up 3 to 15 this week. Oh No by the Commodores. For this next song, initially there wasn't a subtitle after the main one on the 1981 Air Supply album, The One That You Love. But because that song includes this title in its chorus, they added other words to the title that appear within this song's chorus to the song's title. Jeez, confused yet? I know I am. Here I Am moves up one to number 14.

subtitled Just When I Thought I Was Over You. That was Here I Am by Air Supply, up one to number 14. Born in St. Louis, Missouri in 1944, John Edwards began singing while stationed in Germany in the early 60s. Once he was back in the States, he sang on shows which featured Wilson Pickett and James and Bobby Purify. When he moved to Chicago in the later part of the decade, he met Curtis Mayfield, and his career really got going. He didn't have any solo success on the pop charts. However, his biggest solo success on the R&B side of things was this 1974 smash.

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0: I don't believe it.
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sure. That was Careful Man. He did some shows with the Spinners and in 1977 replaced Philippe Wynne as their lead singer. Notable hits during his period with the group include them backing Elton John on Mama Can't Buy You Love, as well as a pair of medleys that were hits in 1980. The first of which paired an old Four Seasons track with a new song. Now here is that number two entry, Working My Way Back to You and Forgive Me Girl.

a hit in 1980, the medley of Working My Way Back to You and Forgive Me Girl. Though the hit stopped coming, the group stayed together touring, John Edwards staying with them until 2000, which is when he had a major stroke and it forced him to retire. John passed away on May 9th, 2025, at the age of 80. The countdown will continue in just a moment.

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1: We've got a duet teaming, the first of many for James Ingram. Later, he had pairings with Patty Austin, Michael McDonald, Kenny Rogers and Kim Carnes, and Linda Ronstadt. Plus, his last pop chart teaming was with Al B. Sure, El DeBarge, Barry White, and the man it began with, Quincy Jones. Here's the man who had the most hit duet partners, at least as far as we can find anyhow, James Ingram. He's here with Quincy Jones at 13, Just Once.
2: I did

0: moving up a notch to 13 this week. Quincy Jones and James Ingram, Just Once. Now it's time for a retro countdown bonus track. This is a song that was peaking at number 61 for Johnny Lee, of course a big hit maker with Lookin' for Love in late 1980. He peaks at number 61 this week with Bet Your Heart on Me.
1: You took a chance on him,

Bet Your Heart on Me by Johnny Lee, a retro countdown bonus track peaking at number 61 this week in 1981. The Cashbox Review staff like albums this week in time, like Tonight I'm Yours by Rod Stewart, Exit Stage Left, which is a live release by Rush, Hits Collections by The Beach Boys and George Benson, On the Way to the Sky by Neil Diamond, and Living Eyes by The Bee Gees. It's their first new album of the 80s, and praised for touching every major pop style except for R&B. Yet the world at large seemed to shun their releases for a while. Now it's time for a record that wasn't reviewed this week in time, but sure was like when it was. Up forward in number 12, Waiting for a Girl Like You, the records by Foreigner.

Up four to number 12 this week, Waiting for a Girl Like You. That was by Foreigner. A lot of material on the fourth studio LP for The Police was inspired by The Ghost in the Machine by Arthur Koestler. It was also their first album to have an English language title. This is the first hit taken from the set, here in the U.S. anyhow. Invisible Sun was the one overseas. Every Little Thing She Does Is Magic moves up this week a pair to number 11.

Sitting on the top 10 door this week are the Police. With Every Little Thing She Does Is Magic, they move up two to number 11. 10 hits to come, and we'll hear what was number one this week in 1981 as we conclude the Music Expert Retro Countdown.

Now it's time for a Retro Countdown bonus track. One of the classic rock staples, which only got to number 25 for its peak position. 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
2: Two men have been bailed after being arrested for breaching the perimeter fence at an RAF base in Cambridgeshire. The Latvian men, aged 36 and 32, were arrested after being found inside RAF Molesworth, which is being used by US intelligence, in the early hours of Thursday. It's understood that the King made funds available for Andrew Mountbatten Windsor's repair costs on his former Windsor home. Charles reportedly made the money available to his brother through his private income to ensure the Crown Estate was reimbursed. The former Duke of York's lease on the Royal Lodge has been surrendered. Andrew was entitled to compensation under the terms of his lease. Police have warned protesters they could face arrest if they refuse to remove face masks at a pro-Palestine march. The Metropolitan Police say they're expecting thousands of demonstrators to attend the Palestine Coalition march in central London. I will remain leader of the Green Party. That's the message from Zach Polanski after he was beaten in the Holborn and St Pancras by-election by Labour's Sagal Abdiwali.
3: I want this to demonstrate that you do not have to surrender your hope to succeed. You can lead with optimism, with kindness and with conviction.
2: The new MP replaces Sir Keir Starmer. Mr Polanski says that Green Party members will ultimately decide his fate at a scheduled leadership vote next year. The Prime Minister's pledged new laws to help British startups recruit skilled workers by removing barriers.
4: Non-compete clauses stop workers from joining a rival organisation or indeed setting up one of their own after they have left their role. And I think that's a drag on innovation.
2: He's also called for changes to help homegrown businesses grow. And the Lionesses will take a comfortable lead into the second leg of their Women's World Cup playoff semi-final after beating Greece 3-1. That's the latest from Radio News Hub. I'm Lucy Gorman-Lee.
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1: Whatever the weather.
2: A changeable day consisting of sunny spells and showers, heavier and more frequent in the north. Windy with coastal gales, a high of 15 degrees Celsius.

This week, the music expert Retro Countdown's time machine, which actually works, flies around and lands on the calendar page of November 14th, 1981. I'm the host and pilot of that working time machine, Jeff Michaels, and moving up one are the Four Tops with their final top 10 hit on Cashbox. Here they are at number 10, When She Was My Girl.

legendary Four Tops with When She Was My Girl, this week coming in at number 10. Here's a song that had its first recording back in 1978 by the man who wrote it, Sammy Hagar. It was a minor hit in the UK, peaking at number 36 in 1980. That was in a live rendition. A year later, I've Done Everything For You is on the US charts and peaking at number 9 in a studio version by Rick Springfield.

There's a refrain I'm familiar with. I've done everything for you, you've done nothing for me. Sheesh, that's my life. Moving up one to number nine, that was Rick Springfield. There's 16 cuts on the Nine Tonight live album by Bob Seger, half of which were recorded in Detroit. The other half, including the hit from the set, was from Boston. This week, Trying to Live My Life Without You moves up one to number eight, Bob Seger.

0: up a notch to number 8 this week. Bob Seger and Trying to Live My Life Without You. Now let's take a look at the top of the other charts. Here I Am by Air Supply is at number 1 AC. Luther Vandross, number 1 R&B with Never Too Much. And here's the lady who not only has the number 1 country record, she also has the number 1 country LP. Barbara Mandel with the new country number 1 this week in 81.
1: I took

That was Barbara Mandrell and the number one country record on November 14th, 1981. Wish You Were Here. Now here's a track from the number one LP this weekend time. Brand new at the top, it's 4 by Foreigner. And here's a cut called Nightlife.

Nightlife by Foreigner, a song from the number one LP this week in 1981, Four. Coming up next, this week's Cover Guys and their latest hit.

0: done yet. 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
1: We welcome you back to the Music Expert Retro Countdown by pointing out that on the cover of this week's Cashbox magazine is the Little River Band. Within, Glenn Shorrock said, quote, "We're not trendsetters. We don't follow trends. And I think a large proportion of the recording public is like that as well. They find music that they like and stick with it. Fads come and go, but they're really not important musically to us. They only say things socially. As long as it's played well and sounds good, that's all we're worried about." End quote. Well, here's Glenn and the rest of the Little River Band, this week up one to number 7 with The Night Owls.

the 7th biggest hit of the week, The Night Owls by the Little River Band. Here's a record that spent 2 weeks below the 40, at 67 and 49, before entering the 40 4 weeks ago at number 36. Since then, physical's been at 26, 18, 12, and now at number 6. Here's Olivia Newton-John.

future number one, this week at number six, Physical by Olivia Newton-John. Let's take a look at the top of the international charts. In Australia, it's Start Me Up by the Rolling Stones. A group called The Cats is tops in Holland with For You. And in the

1 in the UK this week in 1981. Happy Birthday by Altered Images. You know, interestingly, in Argentina, Kim Carnes is at number 2, Frankie Smith at 3, and Air Supply at number 9. But with Spanish versions listed of their U.S. hits. In order, those hits are Betty Davis Eyes, Double Dutch Bus, and The One That You Love. Now let's move on to a record that falls from 4 to 5 this week. For Your Eyes Only, here's Sheena Easton.

dropping 1 to number 5 for your eyes only. That was Sheena Easton. Don't forget, if you want to know what's coming up on the show, you can check out the Facebook page at facebook.com/musicexpertretrocountdown. 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Now here's the Rolling Stones with Start Me Up. This week in 1981, they come in at number 4.

the Rolling Stones on the Music Expert Retro Countdown. Start Me Up moves in to the number 4 slot. Coming up, this week's top 3, all of which are songs that spent time at number 1.

Debuting at number 87 this week in 1981 is a record that would go on to peak at number 37 for a group called Sneaker, a group that got their name from the Steely Dan song Bad Sneakers. Now here they are with More Than Just the Two of Us, a retro countdown bonus track.

advice for a couple that's splitting up. It's more than just the two of us, and we just have to keep holding on. Sneaker debuts at number 87 with that retro countdown bonus track.

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1: I thank you so much, Tom Green. I thank you, the listeners, for tuning in, and any of our staff that helps out on each and every show. I'm Jeff Michaels, and now we've got a record that after 9 weeks at number one, spent 3 weeks at number two. And now for the second week in a row at number three, Endless Love by Diana Ross and Lionel Richie.

still hanging around the top 10, in at number 3 this week. Endless Love, that was Lionel Richie and Diana Ross. This week's 40 has two past number ones, a future, and the current chart topper. Endless Love is one of those previous number ones, as is this one, the song that's been up top for the last 4 weeks. Subtitled Best That You Can Do, here's Christopher Cross with Arthur's Theme.

dropping out of the top slot this week to number two. That was Christopher Cross and Arthur's Theme. This week's new number one is a first for the duo. No, not their first number one. It was their third. No, not their first hit of the 80s, or even the first time they topped the R&B charts. However, it was the first big hit music video that they had, as the song was issued right around the start of MTV. And it got a lot of airplay. I really remember that, seeing it all the time on that new network. It's a simple performance video with some disguises, but nothing fancy. Maybe that's what made it memorable. Anyhow, the new number one in the USA is Private Eyes by Daryl Hall and John Oates.

Daryl Hall and John Oates moving into the number one slot this week in 1981 with Private Eyes. And there they are, the 40 biggest hits on November 14, 1981. We'd like to thank our producer, Michael Fox, who also wrote the script for this week's show. We record the show in Zephyr Hills, Florida, at the Gregory Leschishin Studios. And I'm Jeff Michaels. Join me next time as I count down the hits, and have a great week, everybody.

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2: Thousands of pro-Palestine demonstrators are expected to march through central London this lunchtime. The Metropolitan Police has imposed conditions on both the event and a counter-protest to minimise what it calls the risk of serious disruption to communities. The force anticipates between 7 and 10,000 demonstrators will attend the march that's scheduled to begin at midday. Meanwhile, the Drumcree Parade in Northern Ireland has been banned from taking place. Northern Ireland Secretary Sir Chris Bryant says it's not been possible to find an agreement between the Orange Order and nationalist residents of the Garvaghy Road in Portadown.
3: Everybody will have seen over the last 2 weeks that there's been a major standoff. I've been trying to find a solution to that. I've had both sides of the argument, both the Garvaghy Road residents and the Orange Order in. We've been talking it through, trying to find a solution, and unfortunately we've not been able to do that.
2: Prostate cancer cases have risen by 7% in just 1 year, but survival rates could be improving. That's according to Prostate Cancer UK. Its researchers say the risk of death has dropped by almost a quarter in those 7 years. Natalia Narori is from the charity.
4: We were hoping for more investment into prostate cancer research and more investment into support services from the NHS as well. So hopefully we can all work together to make sure that prostate cancer treatments improve.
2: A rare bottle of whiskey has become the second most valuable ever sold at auction after it went for £2.1 million. When measured in US dollars, the bottle of the Macallan 1926 is actually the most valuable ever sold. And Strictly's back on our screens tonight as the remaining celebs take to the dance floor for the third live show of the series. The new presenting lineup of Emma Willis, Josh Widdicombe and Johannes Radeby has received some mixed reviews so far. But former contestant, Olympian and gladiator Montel Douglas says she's enjoying it.
5: The series has been great, such a reinvention. I was there in the first live recording to support Johannes in his new role. And honestly, like the refresh and the rebrand is so good.
2: That's the latest from Radio News Hub. I'm John Collins.
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1: Whatever the weather.
2: Cool and windy with heavy blustery showers in the northwest, drier, bright and breezy further south and east with more in the way of sunny spells. A high today of some 15 degrees Celsius.

0: Ladies and gentlemen, it's the Court Show with Laura Legend, broadcasting from the Fun Bar. And now, Court and Laura Legend.
1: Yay, indeed. Thank you, everyone, for tuning in. I'm tuning in myself. This is the Court Show. I am the legend, Laura. And Court, could you tell us what we have today?
2: Well, one day, I keep saying this, and I've said it for like 3 years, we're going to get a YouTube video channel because Laura looked like she was going, hey, and I'm watching her going, I can't hear her. Well, she wasn't saying anything.
1: No, coming back to reality.
2: So I panic. I'm looking at all my buttons going, what am I doing wrong? And then she finally, we're going to have a fun show today, Laura. It is, we have Hollywood Legends with Laura Legend.
1: Hey, that's always a highlight.
2: And the show has fooled you. So first we have some presidents, interesting birthplaces. That's coming up. We have your motivation of the day. We have, fun song of the day. The skies aren't friendly anymore. Things we thought were true in history, but are not. And we have, Laura, myths. Yes, we are here to bust at least 4 different myths today.
1: Wow, we'd say we're myth busters, but that's copyrighted and we shouldn't.
2: Yeah, because we never break copyright laws on this show. And we have some Pink Pony coming up again. We tried it last show. We didn't have time. We're going to do it this time. Court Show, Laura Legend. Here's a great way to start the show. Little Led Zeppelin, Hot Dog, and Peter Gabriel, Big Time. We'll be right back.

0: Reed Hastings, quote, "For just $5 a month, we're giving customers affordable access to Netflix's most popular function, scrolling through our robust library of titles and posters without ever deciding on a single one. The new plan will allow users to add titles to their queue that they'll never watch and will still give customers helpful recommendations for what else to browse. In addition to the browse endlessly plan, Netflix has hinted that it will add up to 1,000 additional movies you've never heard of and TV shows that you kind of want to watch, but not if there's something better on." Side Effects director Steven Soderbergh said, "Netflix's new plan is perfect for the person who heard my movie was pretty good a few years ago and would like to see it, but not enough to actually sit down and watch it."
1: The Browse Endlessly plan makes it so easy for my husband and I to never agree on a movie, argue about how we've ruined A Perfectly Nice Night, and then sit in silence.

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1: You're listening to the Big Time. Yep, Big Time Radio with Court and Laura Legend. And that was Big Time with Peter Gabriel. And it's time now, Laura, for Hollywood Legends with Laura Legend. It's a fun one today.
2: Of course it is.
1: What is it about? Laura Legend with Hollywood Legends.
2: Let me tell you.
1: Okay.
2: These are the legends of Hollywood that we all assume are American because of the roles they play
1: yeah.
2: and they play so well.
1: Yeah.
2: But they're not actually from the good old USA.
1: Oh, like who?
2: Well, let me tell you. You know his American accent. You know his voice and his presence from The Fighter, The Dark Knight, The Big Short, American Psycho, and Vice.
1: Oh, so he's just starting out.
2: Yeah, this is a new legend.
1: Yeah.
2: Just kidding. It's Christian Bale, and he is not from the United States.
1: No idea. Where's he from?
2: He's actually from, and this is a long location, Haverford West, one word. Pembrokeshire, one word. Wales. He's from Wales.
1: Oh, he's from Wales. Hey, hello to Wales. We got a couple places broadcasting up.
2: We love our listeners in Wales.
1: We do.
2: And actually, we left off the list my favorite Christian Bale movie.
1: What?
2: Newsies.
1: Oh, I didn't even know that was a movie. I knew it was a Broadway play.
2: Well, and actually, this is what I was looking up. The Broadway play musical, Newsies, excuse me, was based on the musical movie. The movie came out first, and then they
1: I
2: made
1: no
2: a
1: idea.
2: Broadway production about it. Yes.
1: I thought it was the other way around.
2: No, you yeah. are incorrect, Court. Well, if you haven't seen the movie Newsies, starring Christian Bale and a bunch of other young, enthusiastic, wonderful actors and singers, it is just
1: so this is
2: delightful.
1: A long time ago, yeah.
2: It was, yeah. And he sings
1: a baby.
2: In it. Yeah. It's,
1: wow.
2: I recommend. It's a family favorite at my house. Another non-American who we all think is American would be Hugh Lowry.
1: Yeah, no
2: right.
1: doubt.
2: Lowry?
1: I don't know if it's Lowry or Laurie.
2: Laurie, that sounds more right. Hugh Laurie. Sorry.
1: Yeah.
2: No, sorry,
1: oh, yeah.
2: Hugh.
1: We don't know.
2: Best known probably from House. And,
1: yeah.
2: And that was some good delivery. Like, he seemed like
1: wow.
2: a cranky American, right?
1: Yeah. That would be
2: not.
1: So hard.
2: He's a cranky.
1: Really?
2: Englishman. He's from Blackbird Lays.
1: We apologize to all our listeners overseas because we are American and have no idea how to pronounce any of these.
2: How do you pronounce that?
1: I would say Blackbird Lays, Oxfordshire.
2: Okay, so I was right.
1: I'm sure it's not Oxfordshire. It's probably Oxfordshire. That's just my guess in England.
2: Yes, well, Hugh is from Blackbird Lays, Oxfordshire. England. Now I've really ruined
1: it's
2: it.
1: It's good enough, Laura.
2: He's
1: we're gonna...
2: from England. We love our listeners in England.
1: That sounds like a great show.
2: Okay. And finally, Millie Bobby Brown of Stranger Things
1: yeah.
2: fame. You might think she's American because yeah. she seems like every other American kid who has psychic powers in a TV show,
1: yeah.
2: but she's not. She was born in Marbella, Spain, but grew
1: no way.
2: Up in Bournemouth, Dorset, England.
1: I'm so glad Laura's doing these and not me because I can laugh.
2: Yeah,
1: I couldn't do
2: I'm
1: anybody.
2: I'm crying on the inside. And I lied because she's not actually my last fake American.
1: Oh, who is?
2: Fleetwood Mac.
1: Oh, yeah.
2: Because of their massive California sound soft rock era. Many forget the band originated in London, England.
1: See, I didn't know that. I assumed they were Californian.
2: I'm glad I could educate you.
1: Yeah.
2: Initially as a British blues outfit before adding American members, Stevie Nicks and Lindsey Buckingham.
1: Which was the best thing they could ever do.
2: Yeah. Was it really even the same band before then?
1: It wouldn't have
2: Probably
1: been Fleet.
2: Not.
1: It wouldn't have made it, man. I'm telling you, those two are the best in the whole band.
2: Well, and now we've got a little Fleetwood Mac. Hold Me coming up next.

0: ain't getting any younger. And before...
1: Ladies and gentlemen, I had to turn off Laura's mic because she is singing the beginning to the end of Newsies for me. Every time I open my mouth, she starts singing again, which is a lot.
0: It is. I'm sorry.
1: Now, you all got to hear Hold Me from Fleetwood Mac as I got to hear the soundtrack to Newsies.

0: And ladies and gentlemen, it's going to be fun because we have some more Fooled You.
1: And this is the presidential edition.
0: Martin Van Buren. He was the 8th president of the United States. And guess what?
2: What?
0: He was born in America, but his mother tongue, his native language that he learned to speak growing up, uh-huh, was Dutch.
2: Oh.
0: Because that's where his family came from wow. Dutchland.
2: Oh, man.
1: I know, it's the Netherlands.
2: We're really doing dirty to the Americans on this episode.
0: No, he was from the Netherlands, and he was born here. And guess what that made him? The very first president to be born in the United States.
2: Really?
0: Yes, and it was, and still is in the Constitution that you can't be president unless you were born here, mm-hmm, and you have to have lived here for 14 years prior to the election. So that's in the Constitution, but when they wrote it, mm-hmm, they realized we don't have anybody here that was born here. So they wrote a grandfather clause to, up until the Constitution was written and ratified, that anybody born up to that time was allowed to run for president, even though they didn't live in the country. Because that would mean we wouldn't have George Washington, John Adams, Thomas Jefferson, James Madison, James Monroe, John Quincy Adams, or Andrew Jackson. They were all born, the first 7, outside of the United States.
2: Wow.
0: Yeah, so there is something you didn't know.
2: That's a good fact.
0: Yeah.
2: He's so proud of himself, guys. You should see the smile.
0: When Laura compliments me. And speaking of the United States, here's a great state, the great state of Kansas. And it's where Ted Lasso's from.
2: Oh.
0: The fake character Ted Lasso. And my niece plays for the Kansas City Current, a professional soccer team.
2: So cool.
0: And it is in the first episode of Ted Lasso, that team.
2: Wow.
0: So try to tune in and see.
2: Yeah.
0: There's some dust in the wind.

0: dust in the wind. And I want to clarify something Laura was pointing out, that the presidents, not that they were born overseas, the first seven, there just wasn't a United States of America before then.
1: Right.
0: So really until 1788 is when they grandfathered it all.
1: Yep. Martin Van Buren was the first president born an American citizen.
0: There we have it.
1: There it is.
0: And ladies and gentlemen, it's time for, you want a little motivation, Laura?
1: Yes. No, I need a lot of motivation.
0: All right.
1: Keep it coming, Court.
0: All right. Well, we've got our moment of motivation. We'll be right back.
2: I do find myself coming back to this quote by George Bernard Shaw. Let me see if I can remember it. He says, this is the true joy in life, the being used for a purpose considered by yourself as mighty, the being a force of nature instead of a feverish, selfish little clod of ailments and grievances, complaining that the world will not devote itself to making you happy. I am of the opinion that my life belongs to the whole community, and while I live, it is my privilege to do for it whatever I can. I want to be thoroughly used up when I die, for the harder I work, the more I live. I rejoice in life for its own sake. Life is no brief candle to me. It's a sort of splendid torch that I've got hold of for the moment, and I want to make it burn as brightly as possible before handing it on to future generations.

0: When love comes to town, it's you two and the great, late, great B.B. King singing together. Now it's time for our fun song of the day.
1: Ooh.
0: You know, Laura, how travel used to be fun? You remember the old O.J. Simpson commercials when he used to do commercials for Samsonite luggage.
1: Yeah.
0: And he would be running through the airport with the Samsonite luggage, and he'd go right through security, which really wasn't anything in the 70s. He'd jump over chairs, run onto the plane because he was late with his Samsonite luggage.
1: Mm-hmm. I do. That is coming back to me, Court.
0: Well, the skies aren't that friendly anymore.
1: Oh.
0: And here's a song all about that.

0: And we're back. It's things we thought were true, but aren't.
1: Rats.
0: We're going medieval on you here. In the 19th century England, many believed that arsenic in small doses was safe to use, and it was actually incorporated in things like wallpaper. It used to make wallpaper green, give a nice green color. But what happened was they realized that with the homes changing heat and getting cold, that the flakes would come off.
1: Oh.
0: And they were finding people were getting sick. They couldn't figure it out. Doctors finally realized it's the arsenic.
1: That'll do it.
0: So, yes, then it became outlawed. In the Middle Ages, anyone who was left-handed, of course, we know this. They were accused of practicing witchcraft.
2: 'Cause it's witchcraft. Wicked witchcraft.
0: Yeah, because it was just different. Anytime people were different back in the day.
1: Back in the day. Let's just slow down there.
0: Yeah.
1: People aren't exactly that welcoming to different today.
0: But they're pretty sure that, you know, the devil is often cited as being left-handed. Mm-hmm. So anything that was different, they went crazy. The word, in fact, sinister, comes from the Latin word for left. In the late 16th century, it was believed that the shock of the cold water from the sea could heal tumors.
3: It's not a tumor.
0: Yeah.
1: Oh, I wish that was true.
0: Women, which is so silly. Women were also prescribed sea air as treatment for any nervous disorder, including hysteria.
1: Hey, I'm okay with that. You send me to a cottage on a cliff overlooking the ocean to heal. I bet it worked. Yes. See ya. I'm going oceanside for 2 weeks.
0: Exactly. So there it is, ladies and gentlemen. Things you thought were true, but maybe aren't. Here's some flame.

0: All right, Laura, we're back. That was from Flame, Cheap Trick. Now we have some myths. We are not Mythbusters.
1: No, we would never use that term.
0: We just have to change it by like one letter, I think, and we can get away with it.
1: Myth blusters.
0: There we are. That's great. Perfect. And now myth blustering. You ever get brown eggs, Laura?
1: Yes, I do.
0: Yeah, they're not any better for you than any other eggs. They're not whole wheat. I know you were telling me that before the show started. We get them because they're whole wheat value. No, and there's blue eggs. And, you know, typically duck eggs tend to be blue because we have a neighbor that grows them.
1: Yep.
0: Grows them.
1: Yep.
0: Got to plant them in the spring.
1: Chicken eggs come in all sorts of colors.
0: All eggs are equally healthy. Diamonds. I always thought diamonds
1: They were a girl's best friend.
0: They are a girl. Might as well move to the next one. Diamonds, I always thought, were from coal, compressed coal.
1: From Superman. That's why you thought that.
0: And from Superman.
1: No, because Superman in the movie compresses the coal and
0: pulls out a diamond.
1: Oh my gosh, that's
0: probably where I got that. It's embarrassing, Laura. My science comes from
1: Christopher Reeve.
0: Christopher Reeve's movies.
1: I love
0: it. If you compress coal for a very long time under high pressure, eventually you will waste a lot of time. Yeah, incredibly, diamonds form from a separate process that has nothing to do with coal. And no, I'm not going to tell you what that is because I don't know. You ever watch the movies where chloroform, they walk into a room, put it over somebody's mouth, and boom, they're out?
1: Yeah.
0: It takes about 5 minutes for chloroform
1: to... That's a good struggle.
0: Way longer than the movies. And last but not least, what's in a camel's hump, Laura?
1: A muscle?
0: No.
1: A well to keep their water.
0: No, it's not water.
1: Tissue?
0: You're getting close. It's just fat.
1: Oh.
0: Camels can go a long time without water because their cells are
1: full of water.
0: Specially designed. They're special cells that hold more water than ours would, so they can go longer distance. All the hump is fat, but we've always been told that the hump is water, right. So they can go long distances. All right, here's some One Republic with Mercy.

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1: If you're a single mother with two children, which is the toughest job in America as far as I'm concerned, and you're working hard to put food on your family, those who think that they can say we're only going to have a stimulus package but let's forget tax relief underestimate. I asked Americans to give 4,000 hours over the next the rest of your life of service to America. That's what I asked. I said 4,000 hours. There's an old saying in Tennessee, I know it's in Texas, probably in Tennessee, that says, fool me once, shame on you. If you fool me, we can't get fooled again. Our enemies are innovative and resourceful, and so are we. They never stop thinking about new ways to harm our country and our people, and neither do we. We got an issue in America. Too many good docs are getting out of business. Too many OBGYNs aren't able to practice their love with women all across this country. Finally, people in Louisiana must know that all across our country, there's a lot of prayer. Prayer for those whose lives have been turned upside down. And I'm one of them.

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2: Thousands of pro-Palestine demonstrators are expected to march through central London this lunchtime. The Met Police has imposed conditions on both the event and a counter-protest to minimise what it calls the risk of serious disruption to communities. The force anticipates between 7 and 10,000 demonstrators will attend the pro-Palestine march, which is scheduled to begin at midday. Meanwhile, the Northern Ireland Secretary, Sir Chris Bryant, has announced that he's banned the contentious Drumcree parade. He says it's not been possible to reach an understanding between the loyalist Orange Order and nationalist residents of the Garvaghy Road in Portadown. He had been under growing pressure to act after a standoff between the two sides had lasted almost 2 weeks.
3: The Chief Constable of the PSNI got in touch with me and asked me to look at the original determination by the Parades Commission to see whether it should still stand. And I've looked at the changing situation in Portadown, the fact that it's very difficult for that procession to proceed, and I've decided that it's not in the public interest.
2: Survival rates for prostate cancer are on the up. Prostate Cancer UK says that's down to research breakthroughs and a number of new treatments being introduced on the NHS. Natalia Narori is the charity's head of data and evidence.
4: We are hoping for investments in better support services, investments in NHS resources, so that men get access to the care they need in a timely way so that their prostate cancer can be treated, but also investments in research.
2: The Premier League returns to action today after the long international break. The early kickoff sees champions Arsenal host Leeds United. And gladiator and Olympian Montel Douglas says she's enjoying watching her former Strictly partner present the new series. Montel was partnered with Johannes Radebe on the show back in 2024.
5: It's like it's starting again, and we all like a little bit of reinvention. So it's like to see how much it grows from now and just to see what happens with the series. I'm rooting for all of them, I really do. I really feel for them. I know what they're going through every week in that studio, but also live in front of the nation.
2: That's the latest from Radio News Hub. I'm John Collins.
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1: Whatever the weather.
2: Cool and windy with heavy blustery showers in the northwest, drier, bright and breezy further south and east, with more in the way of sunny spells. A high today of some 15 degrees Celsius.

What happened with number one pencils? I feel like they blew it. I was talking to my friend the other day. I said, hey, what's your middle name? He said, I have two middle names. I said, then you have no middle names. Nearly one half of all Americans are torsos. Thanks, James. Appreciate that. I was driving and I saw a sign that said hidden driveway. And I was like, well, you just ruined it. Let me figure that out. Come on. The other day I was thinking that I tend to overthink things, and then I was like, do I though? By simply adding a ponytail, a man can remove up to all of his credibility. That's true. That's a fact.

0: It's the Court Show with Mickey Carmichael, and waiting on the world to change, as we all always do. We just wait, like, hopefully this will change. It's right. John Mayer. Every person I know is like, oh, the world is the worst it's ever been. Just
1: probably not.
0: Yeah, go
1: probably
0: back.
1: Probably the same.
0: 30 years, mm-hmm. 50 years, 150 years, and the newspapers have the same thing.
1: Right.
0: The world is going to end.
1: Uh-huh.
0: So yeah, everything's going to be okay. And speaking of okay, everything was okay when we were kids, right?
1: Oh, of course.
0: So do you remember, you're talking and all of a sudden you're like, jinx.
1: Uh-huh.
0: Well, what made you say jinx?
1: That meant we said it at the same time.
0: Yeah, you said a word at the same time. And how did you get out of jinx? Which jinx means what?
1: Well, I don't know.
0: The person can't talk, right?
1: Oh, gosh, I don't remember the rules.
0: Yeah, that was our rules.
1: Oh.
0: Like if you jinx, you say jinx. And then that person can't talk until somebody says their name.
1: Oh, I didn't play like that.
0: Yes, that's how we played in Valparaiso, Indiana. Kids' rules change here and there. As a kid, we used to do this all the time. If two people would yell at the same person at the same time, like, hey, Tot. And two people say, you go, jinx.
1: Uh-huh.
0: And then one person can't talk. It's a crazy game for kids. But you can also be jinxed, right? Like everything's bad, everything's down. And this is, according to Merriam-Webster, jinx is a name for one that brings bad luck, which makes sense. Here's where it comes from. And this is a theory because it's really, really old word. The term is related to an English word, wryneck, which is a Latin root of inks, I-Y-N-X. That's a bird that could actually, when it senses danger, it can turn its head upside down when it's threatened. I don't know why.
1: Where is this bird from?
0: I don't know.
1: It's not from around here.
0: No, not at all. But I'm wondering how that actually helps the bird defend itself.
1: Good point.
0: Maybe it scares the other ones. And it became, of course, associated with witchcraft and superstitions. The word evolved in the 17th century to jinx from inks, which was short for wryneck in Latin. This is all making sense, isn't it, Mickey?
1: Yeah.
0: I'm so glad I did this on the show today. I hope everybody's keeping up. So next time you jinx someone, remember it originally was a bird.
1: Hey, did you ever play that game, Padiddle?
0: No.
1: Oh, really?
0: I padiddle around all day, but I don't.
1: It's when one car headlight is out and you yell at first and you get to hit the person next to you.
0: Oh, we played Slugbug.
1: Okay.
0: Do you ever play Slugbug?
1: Similar.
0: You see a Volkswagen and you punch the person. Yeah.
1: Yeah, that
0: Oh,
1: too.
0: I didn't know that was called padiddle.
1: Uh-huh.
0: I'll have to play that with my wife next time we travel.
1: She will really appreciate that.
0: I'll be in prison. It's the Court Show with Mickey Carmichael. That's the word jinx. Why do we say this? And here is a beautiful song by Christina Aguilera called Beautiful. It's the Court Show, Mickey Carmichael, the CORTShow.org. We'll be right back with your fun song of the day.

0: Christina Aguilera, beautiful and absolutely beautiful, beautiful song. And now, Mickey, it's time for your fun song of the day.
1: Okay.
0: This is a guy from Colorado. He's not with us anymore. He was from Colorado. We happened to see him in this little restaurant on the way up to Estes Park, Colorado. And it was, we used to get buffalo burgers there.
1: You and your wife?
0: The family, our whole family used to travel out there. We went to this restaurant one time. And I'm sitting there watching this guy, me and my wife. And we're going, wow, there's nobody here. You know, nobody was really at the restaurant watching the guy. But he's singing. And we thought, this guy's pretty good. So we bought his CD. Mm-hmm. And he has a lot of, he's a folksy singer. And this is his song. It's his memory song, just about forgetting things, mm-hmm. as we do when we get older. Chuck Pyle.

0: father figure, George Michael, from the Faith album.
1: Oh, I love that.
0: It's another
1: that.
0: Great song. Mm-hmm. Yeah. Mickey.
1: Yes.
0: It's time for Rock Rhyme of the Day with Mickey Carmichael. See if you can guess this song or this singer or band or whatever Mickey's rhyming.
1: It's a song.
0: Excellent. Here we go, Mickey.
1: Okay.
0: What do you got?
1: They're long, they're lean, they steal the scene. The finest legs you've ever seen. A Texas band with rock and flair. Three bearded legends with plenty of hair.
0: We. And you know, there's only one that's the drummer was the only one without a beard.
1: I know.
0: And his last name
1: was Beard.
0: Was Beard, yeah.
1: He recently passed.
0: I know.
1: So sad.
0: I know. Those guys are still like 30 to me. I mean, they were always hard to tell how old they were.
1: They still sound great.
0: Yeah, but we haven't even said the name of the group yet, have we?
1: Oh, I'm sure everyone knows.
0: ZZ Top, baby. All right. Court Show, Mickey Carmichael. Thank you, Mickey, for the rhyme of the day. Yeah, baby. Rock and roll. I'm so glad there are stations. Well, there are like that still. But yeah, it's Court Show. Mickey Carmichael.
1: Stations? What?
0: I know. It's hard to follow me today, isn't
1: it? You're wired.
0: I am. We'll be right back with your Daily Dose.

0: ZZ Top with Legs, You Rock and Roll. Mm-hmm. Rhyme of the day, Court Show, Mickey Carmichael. Mickey, you know, if you wanna take a look online and see or listen to the last maybe four episodes, how do you do that?
1: Oh, all you have to do is look at thecourtshow.org.
0: Yeah, and you can see the last four shows. And now, Mickey, it's time for some good news. We all need good news every day.
1: Yes, we all definitely need good news.
0: So what is our daily dose?
1: We're going to talk about algorithms today.
0: Oh, that sounds like wonderful time.
1: This is not a 4-4 time kind of rhythm.
0: All right.
1: The algorithm, you know, the ones where on your post that you linger on, what you like or share or commented on.
0: Yeah.
1: Follows you everywhere you go.
0: I know that. It's crazy. I was just looking for something on Amazon, and of course now, everywhere.
1: Mm-hmm. The good news is you can control your social media.
0: How do you do that?
1: You make your feed, or here it goes, you feed your feed something different.
0: So give me an example. How does this work?
1: If you're looking at the news all the time and it's making you really depressed, all you have to do is start looking up good things like animals, recipes, hobbies, gardening, travel ideas, something fun.
0: Just like stop that spinning cycle in your head of like, I need more news, I need more news, I need more news, and put in, I need more gardening.
1: Right. We are in control of this. However, in Australia, the government is announcing a digital duty of care.
0: What is that?
1: It's being finalized, and it might be finalized by the end of the year. It's called My Feed, My Way.
0: Really?
1: No more hidden tracking. No more watching the history behavior or profiling to curate your feed.
0: How in the world are they going to get away with that?
1: That's such good news, I think.
0: Yeah, it is. And Australia was the first country also to ban social media for kids
1: for
0: under,
1: younger
0: I think,
1: kids.
0: 16.
1: Yes, they are progressing, I think. It's called a one-click system. So platforms has to use a display, a clear pop-up notification asking if they want to turn off personalized ads. Can you imagine? The tech giants and the big stores are not going to like this.
0: Yeah,
1: they won't. Because I have found some articles like the best lipstick because it follows me everywhere.
0: Same.
1: I look up makeup, right?
0: Yeah.
1: So sometimes the algorithms have helped me, I have to say. But in general, it takes me to a place, this hole I didn't even mean to go down.
0: Because they know that people would naturally go to negative more than they will positive. It's just the way we are. Have you ever gone up to somebody and tried to start a conversation with, ain't it a beautiful day? Most people go, boy, this weather sure is hot.
1: Right.
0: They go for the negative. So yeah, I do it too. Everybody does it, but it's
1: so
0: more to keep in your mind.
1: I think you should read your news on a news app and not on your social media.
0: I agree, Mickey.
1: Yes.
0: Thank you for that great news. And I have a suggestion too.
1: Oh.
0: There is something you can look up. It's called Restore Your Faith in Humanity.
1: Uh-huh.
0: And if you just type that into YouTube, all these videos of people helping other people, and they're not just boring videos like somebody bringing a cake over to somebody's house. It's like gobs of people coming together to help one person.
1: Oh, I love that.
0: Yeah. And boy,
1: what is it called?
0: It's called Restore Your Faith in Humanity.
1: Okay, I'm going to check it out.
0: And of course, I always like to watch.
1: Dog videos?
0: No.
1: Horse videos?
0: No, stop.
1: Baby videos.
0: I know this is yours. I like to watch great moments in Major League Baseball.
1: Oh, no, those are really good because you don't have to watch the whole thing. You get the highlights.
0: And they're positive highlights.
1: Yeah.
0: They're not the biggest fights in Major League Baseball.
1: Exactly. So turn your social media into something fun.
0: Thanks, Mickey. There's your good news of the day. I hope we made you happier. Here's some Bruce Springsteen, Born to Run. This is his acoustic live, and it's his chill version. This was done in 88, so as you catch on in the song, people don't even really know for sure which song it is until he starts the refrain. So this is how long ago this was, but it's a great version of Born to Run.

And we're having fun today. And you know what, Mickey? Sometimes songs are stolen on purpose and sometimes they're stolen on accident. And I was just going over this with one of our longtime listeners who missed this bit. And this is absolutely true. Did you know the James Bond theme is stolen? This is called Bad Sign, Good Sign, and I believe it's an Indian singer. And I'm going to play a little bit for you, and you tell me if it doesn't sound like James Bond.

So that's it. It's just that tune of the bass guitar. Uh-huh. And if those of you who don't know James Bond, there it is. Stolen music. And there was a settlement with this guy. But you sort of have to, I mean, a weird thing about stolen music is part of it is to prove that you actually knew the song existed before. And there's this one, which we've done before. This is a cover of a Johann Sebastian Bach song. It's by Polka Haram. It's Whiter Shade of Pale. I'm not going to play the Bach version because it's pretty much the same thing, but it's from Bach's version. It's Bach's Air on a G String Orchestral Suite Number 3 in D Major, in case there's any music lovers out there. It's the same song, but it is Polka Haram, Whiter Shade of Pale.

0: Whiter Shade of Pale's Court Show, Mickey Carmichael. And it's time for This Day in Rock and Roll History. Listen to this, Mickey. A 16-year-old lad, this is how it's written because it was in England when this happened. A 16-year-old lad in 1964 won a Mick Jagger impersonation contest at a town hall in Greenwich, England. The winner turned out to be Mick Jagger's younger brother, Chris Jagger.
1: Oh, that's not fair.
0: Realizing that they had been brilliantly pranked by someone with an actual Jagger DNA.
1: That was set up.
0: Yeah. The organizers had to change quickly the competition, with Chris officially barred from entering next time. I never thought that, like, Mick Jagger has siblings.
1: Like, yeah. Oh, it's kind of like on the Michael Jackson movie.
0: It's his nephew, because he had to be younger Michael Jackson.
1: Right, same
0: but his
1: DNA
0: nephew did it.
1: Man, he was good.
0: Yeah, you saw it. Yeah. They nail it.
1: Uh-huh.
0: So that is, they actually have. And so you go to town and people are like, yeah, what's, you know, you're filling out the form for at the Bureau of Motor Vehicles. So like, what's your name? Chris Jagger. Ha! Any relation to Mick? Yeah, he's my brother. Hey, good one.
1: Yeah.
0: Nobody's going to believe you.
1: No.
0: It's a court show with Mickey Carmichael. Here's Miss You, Rolling Stones. Man, this is a good one from 78.

0: Miss You by the Rolling Stones. It's the Court Show with Mickey Carmichael, the C-O-R-T show.org. If you want to check out more shows, you can go there. And now it's time, Mickey, for Random Facts. Mickey, you're a pilot, right?
1: Yes.
0: You are a licensed pilot. Mm-hmm. So am I. And we are taught about the difference between true north and magnetic north.
1: Right.
0: So true north, if you put a stake right through the center of the earth from the top to the bottom, like measured out exactly where the top and bottom are, that would be true north.
1: Right.
0: But if you have a magnet or a compass, it's going to point towards magnetic north. We've known this as pilots. So about where we live is about 5 degrees difference where the compass points to where real north is. That's been moving, and it's estimated to have flipped 171 times in the last 71 million years. So North and South Pole are going to flip. So if you have a compass on that day, it's going to go from north and go whoop, one day soon, maybe in 100,000 years or tomorrow, the North and South Pole are going to change. Fortunately for aviation and your planes that are in the air at the time, they use a GPS coordination, so they won't all of a sudden not know where they are. You know, Mickey, you can actually die laughing. It's true. And a number of people have typically, you know, when you laugh and you can't breathe, some people have actually suffocated.
1: And what a great way to go.
0: They also have a like heart ailment or other things that lead them. Absolutely, it's a way to go,
1: yeah,
0: man. Just tell me the funniest joke in the world. How'd your husband die? Laughing. And then they'd start laughing. We'd be out of people in the world. The moon, you ever think about this? The moon looks upside down in the southern hemisphere. So we're all up in the northern hemisphere. And the moon, you know, it's the man in the moon, right?
1: Mm-hmm.
0: And if you take that man in the moon and you keep going, by the time it gets to the southern hemisphere, the man in the moon is upside down.
1: Ooh.
0: He's not right side up. So he's perfectly right side up when he comes over, crosses the top and back down on the other side. And then he's upside down. And in the southern hemisphere, they say the man in the moon looks more like a rabbit. So they have the rabbit in the moon.
1: We got to go check that out.
0: Yeah. It's time to go, Mickey. The Court Show, Mickey Carmichael, remember, the Court Show, always something different.
1: Thanks for listening. Keep those good vibes alive and those tunes spinning.

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2: Between 7,000 and 10,000 demonstrators are expected to attend a pro-Palestine march in London this lunchtime. The Met Police have warned of serious disruption to communities and imposed conditions on both the march and a planned counter-protest. People are expected to gather on the embankment at midday. Protesters have been warned that they could be arrested if they refuse to remove face masks. The Drumcree Parade in Northern Ireland, meanwhile, has been banned from taking place. Northern Ireland Secretary Sir Chris Bryant says it's not been possible to find an agreement between the Orange Order and nationalist residents of the Garvaki Road in Portadown.
3: Everybody will have seen over the last 2 weeks that there's been a major standoff. I've been trying to find a solution to that. I've had both sides of the argument, both the Garvaki Road residents and the Orange Order, in. We've been talking it through, trying to find a solution, and unfortunately we've not been able to do that.
2: Prostate cancer survival rates are improving despite an increase in the number of cases. That's linked to research breakthroughs and a number of treatments being introduced to the NHS, according to Prostate Cancer UK. Natalia Narori is the charity's head of data and evidence.
4: The report shows a 7% increase in cases in 2025 when compared to the year before, which really shows that prostate cancer must be prioritised and support services must be enabled so that men can live longer and also live well with prostate cancer.
2: A rare bottle of whiskey has become the second most valuable ever sold at auction after it went for £2.1 million. When measured in US dollars, the bottle of the Macallan 1926 is the most valuable ever sold. And Strictly's back on our screens tonight as the remaining celebs take to the dance floor for the third live show of the series. The new presenting lineup has received some mixed reviews so far, but former contestant, Olympian and gladiator Montel Douglas says she's enjoying it.
5: The series has been great, such a reinvention. I was there in the first live recording. To support Johannes in his new role, and honestly, like, the refresh and the rebrand is so good. They were definitely all on a journey.
2: That's the latest from Radio News Hub. I'm John Collins.
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2: Cool and windy with heavy blustery showers in the northwest, drier, bright and breezy further south and east with more in the way of sunny spells. A high today of some 15 degrees Celsius.

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on by. Girls be looking like Debbie Fly. I pimp to the beat, walking down the street in my new the freak, yeah. This is how I roll, animal print pants out control. It's Red Food with the big ass bro.

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The King has privately made £1.5 million available to cover repair costs at Andrew Mountbatten Windsor's former home, the Royal Lodge. Zap Polanski insists he'll carry on as Green Party leader despite failing to win a seat in Parliament. Two Latvian men have been bailed after they were arrested for trespassing an RAF base used by US military intelligence. And the life of Susan Boyle will be explored in a new documentary.

0: it's okay.
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2: Between 7 and 10,000 demonstrators are expected to attend a pro-Palestine march in London this lunchtime. The Metropolitan Police has warned of serious disruption to communities and imposed conditions on both the march and a planned counter-protest. People are expected to gather on the embankment at midday. Protesters have been warned that they could be arrested if they refuse to remove face masks. Meanwhile, the Northern Ireland Secretary, Sir Chris Bryant, has announced that he's banned the contentious Drumcree parade. He says it's not been possible to reach an understanding between the Loyalist Orange Order and nationalist residents of the Garvaghy Road in Portadown. He had been under growing pressure to act after a standoff between the two sides that had lasted almost 2 weeks.
3: The Chief Constable of the PSNI got in touch with me and asked me to look at the original determination by the Parades Commission to see whether it should still stand. And I've looked at the changing situation in Portadown, the fact that it's very difficult for that procession to proceed, and I've decided that it's not in the public interest.
2: Prostate cancer cases have risen by 7% in just 1 year, but survival rates could be improving. That's according to Prostate Cancer UK. Researchers say the risk of death has dropped by almost a quarter in 7 years. Natalia Narori is from the charity.
4: We were hoping for more investment into prostate cancer research and more investment into support services from the NHS as well. So hopefully we can all work together to make sure that prostate cancer treatment is improved.
2: The Premier League returns to action today after the long international break. The early kickoff sees champions Arsenal host Leeds United. And gladiator and Olympian Montel Douglas says she's enjoying watching her former Strictly partner present the new series of the show. Montel was partnered with Johannes Raderby back in 2024.
5: It's like it's starting again, and we all like a little bit of reinvention. So it's like to see how much it grows from now and just to see what happens for the series. I'm rooting for all of them, I really do. I really feel for them. I know what they're going through every week in that studio, but also live in front of the nation.
2: That's the latest from Radio News Hub. I'm John Collins.
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2: Cool and windy with heavy blustery showers in the northwest, drier, bright and breezy further south and east, with more in the way of sunny spells. A high today of some 15 degrees Celsius.

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1: Heather from the communications team at Clatterbridge Cancer Centre. We were delighted to celebrate Clatterbridge Cancer Centre Wirral hitting its 65th birthday milestone. I won't start singing happy birthday on air, don't worry, as I don't want to lose listeners. But there was cake and balloons, and our chief executive Liz Bishop spoke to patients and staff about how far we've come since 1958. 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

0: Radio News Hub, I'm Lucy Gormanley. The King has privately made £1.5 million available to cover repair costs at Andrew Mountbatten Windsor's former home, the Royal Lodge. Zap Polanski insists he'll carry on as Green Party leader despite failing to win a seat in Parliament. Two Latvian men have been bailed after they were arrested for trespassing an RAF base used by US military intelligence. And the life of Susan Boyle will be explored in a new documentary.
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2: The Orange Order is seeking urgent meetings following the banning of a parade route in County Armagh following an almost two-week standoff. Secretary of State Sir Chris Bryant intervened to ban the contentious march. He says it's not been possible to strike a deal between the loyalists of the Orange Order and the nationalist residents of the Garvaghy Road in Portadown, despite efforts on both sides.
3: I really want to pay tribute to everybody who has tried to take part in finding a solution. I urge everybody to double down on compromise. I particularly want to thank the members of the Orange Lodge who have spoken directly to me and have at all times cooperated with the police.
2: The US has struck a deal to obtain diesel from Russia, reversing years of pressure on Moscow over its war with Ukraine. It's an attempt by President Donald Trump to address high fuel prices ahead of the US midterm elections. He's announced that Russia will immediately supply more than 300,000 tonnes of diesel, followed by an additional 500,000 tonnes in November and 1 million tonnes immediately after that. Now, survival rates for prostate cancer are on the up. Prostate Cancer UK says that's down to research breakthroughs and a number of new treatments being introduced on the NHS. Natalia Narori is the charity's head of data and evidence.
4: We are hoping for investments in better support services, investments in NHS resources, so that men get access to the care they need in a timely way so that their prostate cancer can be treated, but also investments in research.
2: And the gladiator and Olympian Montel Douglas says she's enjoying watching her former Strictly partner present the new series. Montel was, of course, partnered with Johannes Radebe back on the show in 2024.
5: It's like it's starting again, and we all like a little bit of reinvention. So it's like to see how much it grows from now and just to see what happens with the series. I'm rooting for all of them, I really do. I really feel for them. I know what they're going through every week in that studio, but also live in front of the nation. It is tough, but it's such a beautiful feeling.
2: The show returns tonight for the third live show of the series. That's the latest from Radio News Hub. I'm John Collins.
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1: Whatever the weather.
2: Blustery showers in the northwest today, cool and windy there as well. Drier, brighter and breezy further south and east, when there'll be much more in the way of sunshine. The high today, 15 degrees Celsius.
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1: with Mike Shepherd.

Whitesnake is this love on Radio Clatterbridge. A very good morning. Hello, friends. It's Saturday, the 10th of October, and a very warm welcome to In The Mix on Radio Clatterbridge with myself, Mike Shepherd, until 12. What's in a name on the way shortly, but first, let's have a look at this morning's water cooler question, shall we? According to a survey, 18% of us eat pizza this way. But what is it? According to a survey, 18% of us eat pizza this way. But what on earth is it? How do you eat yours? Let me know. 07743 404052, or email studios at radioclatterbridge.co.uk. 18% of us eat pizza this way. But how exactly do we eat it? Let us know. I'd love to hear what your answers are on that one this morning. We've got all of the usual features on the way between now and 12, of course. But first, let's play this from Lainey Wilson and John Mayer. Love this former UK number one. Brilliant tune. It's called Phone, Keys, Wallet on Radio Clatterbridge. Good morning.

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0: Saturday the 10th of October 2026, a very warm welcome to In The Mix this Saturday morning. Thanks for having us on. It's Mike and the crew until midday today. It's a bit of a full house in the studio this morning. We've got Mandy here, we've got Jeff here, we've got brand new presenter Mike Jones here as well. It's all going on this morning.
1: It certainly is, and I thought our gorgeous April was in this morning, so she might either be stuck en route or she's sitting there with her gorgeous Alex having breakfast and then, was it me?
0: That's probably exactly what's happened, isn't it?
1: We've done that before, haven't we?
0: We have indeed.
1: You said, yes. No, it's not me this week, it's not me this week.
0: Yeah. And I never turned up for me show.
1: No.
0: Morning, Jeff, how are
2: good
0: you,
2: morning,
0: sir?
2: Good morning, yes, it's there's a gaggle of presenter people here today, isn't there? A gaggle. Is there such a word as a gaggle?
1: There is, but it's geese.
2: Oh, well, sorry, I'm not nothing personal.
0: So, Jeff, you're in this morning doing some training because we are so looking forward to your sports show that is coming up very, very soon as well.
2: So is my one listener.
0: Loving that. That's
2: the wife
0: great.
2: Said, I'm not interested in sports. I'm not going to listen to 3 hours of sports.
0: You're also going to be hosting a show on a Friday afternoon. What can we expect from that?
2: Oh, all sorts. Music, chat, interviews, people coming and going. A bit of nonsense, but controlled, you know, controlled
0: yeah, nonsense. Controlled nonsense, yeah.
2: I want the patients to have a laugh.
0: Yeah, absolutely.
2: As well as music, you know, and become part of it, yeah.
0: Of course. So, we're looking forward to all of this coming up in the coming weeks. So.
2: Coming soon, like a West Ham win. Coming soon.
0: You're still going on about West Ham, aren't you?
2: Last night, I wanted to commit back some sort of... my teddy bear nearly got it last night. I'm not kidding you, anyway.
0: And Leonard Cohen as well, yeah.
2: Oh, this is a weird radio station. Where are the Leonard Cohen fans here? There's only me.
0: Out of interest, what's your favourite Leonard Cohen song?
2: Suzanne.
0: Suzanne?
2: Suzanne.
0: Okay.
2: So Long, Marianne. So Long, Marianne.
0: So Long, Marianne.
2: Sorry, yeah.
0: Such a fan, he doesn't even know what the music's called.
2: No, that's about his ex-girlfriend. There's a sad story that which I'll explain another time.
0: Yeah. Oh, right, okay.
2: It was dedicated to her, Suzanne. Yeah. Marianne. Suzanne, oh, I'll have to get it out of my head before I go home.
0: There we go, it's all on the way on In The Mix this morning. Thanks for having us on.

0: Mike Shepherd, Mandy and Jeff in the studio as well. Mike Jones is here too. It's time then this morning to open the box. Who's going to go first?
1: Well, it's a little bit late, isn't it? We do it usually a little bit earlier, but like, there's not many missions left, actually. It's feeling a little bit empty. Oh, I think I've got two. Hang on. Ah, I'll keep this one. Oh, right. Pick an album from the record library by an artist or a group that you have never heard of.
0: Oh, wow. That's an interesting one. Quite like that.
1: Well, how do you do that if you've never heard of them?
2: Well,
1: I see. Yes, you go, Mandy.
2: Sorted by artist and then pick an artist you've not heard of. Is that the idea?
0: Yeah, that's the idea. I think that's it. See?
1: It's a good job you're here, Mike.
0: It's a good job Mike's here this morning, isn't it?
2: From the
1: yes,
2: back, yeah.
1: Thank you, yes.
0: Jeff, what you got there?
3: Find a Eurovision entry from the United Kingdom.
2: Oh, that's a good one.
0: You've got a few to go from there, haven't you, really? Yeah. No Leonard Cohen, though.
1: I've had that one before.
0: Have you?
1: Yes.
0: Yeah. Right, there we go. There's your missions. We'll find out what you came up with a little bit later on.
1: Okie doke.
0: Earlier on, we asked you, 18% of us eat pizza this way. How do you eat yours?
1: Well, I'm not a fan of pizza, but I just pick it up and, you know, stuff it in.
0: Yeah. What bit do you eat first, though? Go from the pointy end on your slice? Or,
1: yeah, because that's usually the dangly bit, isn't it?
0: Yeah, I suppose it is.
2: It's technical now, very technical.
1: Yes.
0: That's the dangly bit.
1: Yeah, so when it starts, you know, drooping, you kind of have to catch it with your tongue.
0: We're still talking about eating pizza.
3: I've seen pizza in a whole new life. Eh? I've got to order some tonight.
2: The thing about pizza is funny though, isn't it? It comes in a square box. It's a round pizza and you cut into triangles.
3: Oh, deep thinker.
0: You're a deep thinker there, aren't you?
2: Deep thinker, hey, yeah. And there's all dangly bits in the middle, apparently.
0: Oh, there you go. So if you think, you know, Steve's been in touch this morning. He says, enjoying the show, Mike. I hope that you're keeping well. As only 18% of people surveyed admitted to eating pizza this way, my best guess to this morning's water cooler question would be crust first.
1: Oh.
2: Controversial.
0: That's controversial, isn't it? It really is. I've never eaten a pizza crust first. Never.
1: Do you know what I have actually seen people do in restaurants? Eat pizza with a knife and fork.
0: Shut up. No, you haven't.
1: I have. So is that the answer? We'll find out later, won't we?
0: We'll find out later. Steve's also said, any chance for us to play a track by Tanya Tucker on this morning's In The Mix, because she celebrates her birthday today. So happy birthday, Tanya Tucker.
1: And if it's your birthday, happy birthday to you too.
0: There you go. So, yeah, that's our water cooler question. 18% of us eat pizza this way. But what is it? If you think, you know, 07743 404052 or email studios@radioclatterbridge.co.uk.

0: There we go, S Club 7, Don't Stop Moving on Radio Clatterbridge this morning. Got to say a very good morning to our very own Pete Moseley, who is back from his travels. Morning, Pete. He mistakenly mistook me for Dave Adams this morning. How dare you? How very dare you? How could you? I thought he liked me. So, morning, Pete. Hope you're okay. We'll get a request on for you between now and 12. You wanted to say something there, Mandy?
1: Yes. Message from our very lovely Dave. He is asking, is it eat it cold for breakfast? I'm assuming he's talking about his pizza.
0: That's a good answer. Actually, that is a very good answer. We'll find out shortly whether it's right or not. Mm. Right, what we do on In The Mix, Dave Adams came up with this concept, didn't he?
1: Yes.
0: How a band got its name.
1: But yes.
0: I sort of put a new take on that and how a brand got its name. Do you see what I did there, Jeff? The amount of effort that goes into these shows, I'll tell you what. Right, okay, how a brand got its name. I'm sure you're aware of the brand Under Armour. Oh yeah? No.
1: Clothing?
0: The clothing brand?
1: No, non-wiser.
0: Okay, so Under Armour got its name from a misunderstanding when founder Kevin Plank tried to register his original choice, Body Armour, only to find the trademark was unavailable. He also opted to spell it with a U, the British spelling, because the toll-free vanity number 1-888-4-ARMOUR was still available. So that's where they came with the English spelling for Under Armour. And the name also fits the brand's original purpose, creating tight, moisture-wicking athletic shirts designed to be worn under football pads and gear to keep players dry.
1: Oh.
0: And that's how Under Armour got its name.
1: Ow.
0: You're not impressed, are you?
2: I am. I haven't got a clue what you're talking about, but I am impressed.
0: Cheers, Jeff. Thanks, mate. You can come again. Right there, that's how a brand got its name this morning. All the usual stuff on the way a little bit later as well. We'll find out what your missions were on Open the Box and what you came up with too. It's all on the way between now and 12.
3: I had reconstructive surgery after breast cancer. 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

0: There we go, David Dundas, Jeans on Radio Clatterbridge, 10:50 right now. Very good morning. Earlier on, we asked you, 18% of us eat pizza this way, but how on earth do we eat it? I can tell you that 18% of us eat pizza crust first.
1: Oh, that's controversial.
0: It is very controversial, isn't it? I've never eaten pizza crust first, never. I've always gone from the dangly end. And I've never eaten pizza with a knife and fork either.
2: No.
3: I start with dangly end and then navigate towards the crust.
0: Towards the crust. Oh. I like how you put that. Navigate towards the crust. Yeah.
3: But not first. No.
2: Is it stuffed though?
3: Well, it could be. It could be your preferences, really.
0: If you went for a stuffed crust pizza, Mike, what would your choice of filling be?
3: I'd probably a cheese.
0: Yeah. I'm with you on that one.
3: My stringy cheese.
0: Yeah, I'm with you on that, definitely.
2: Because they do like a hot dog one, don't they?
3: Yeah, they do a hot dog.
0: Hot dog crust?
2: Yeah.
3: Stuffing
0: Do they?
3: Crust.
2: Yeah.
0: Wow, okay. Didn't know that.
2: Every day's a school day.
0: It really is. So there you go. Great stuff. Okay, 18% of us eating pizza crust first.
1: That's 19% when I get home.
0: Just why would you?
1: I don't know.
0: I don't get it.
1: I'd rather have the box. I'd rather eat the box.
0: Like Mike said earlier, it comes in a square box. It's a round pizza and you cut it into triangles.
2: Yes.
0: It's nuts, isn't it?
3: Algebra, I think. Algebra.
0: There you go. Great show, by the way, last night, Mike. It was great listening. And some of the music you're picking out there, to be honest, of the 80s stuff and that I haven't heard for absolutely ages.
3: Yeah, it's not hard to pick classics from the 80s.
0: It really
3: isn't,
0: is it?
3: There's so many.
0: Yeah.
3: There's so many one-hit wonders as well, so you forget all about them, you know. Like Camouflage by Stan Ridgway.
0: Love that tune. Love that tune, mate. I really do. What a tune that is. And Mandy said it's a new going out, staying in on Friday night, listening to Mike Jones. Yeah. She doesn't say that about me, by the way.
3: Well, I can't say any more than that, can I? I'll leave it there, shall I?
0: There you go. Have a great day, Mike, and you're off to Tramia doing your stewarding, aren't you?
3: I am, on the way there now.
0: Right, great stuff. We'll see you soon, and take care, mate.
3: Thanks.

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2: The Orange Order is seeking urgent meetings following the banning of a parade route in County Armagh following an almost two-week standoff. The Secretary of State, Sir Chris Bryant, intervened to ban the contentious march. He says it's not been possible to strike a deal between the loyalists of the Orange Order and the nationalist residents of the Garvaghy Road in Portadown, despite efforts on both sides.
3: I really want to pay tribute to everybody who has tried to take part in finding a solution. I urge everybody to double down on compromise. I particularly want to thank the members of the Orange Lodge who have spoken directly to me and have at all times cooperated with the police.
2: The US has struck a deal to obtain diesel from Russia, reversing years of pressure on Moscow over its war with Ukraine. It's an attempt by President Donald Trump to address high fuel prices ahead of the US midterm elections. It's announced that Russia will immediately supply more than 300,000 tonnes of diesel, followed by an additional 500,000 tonnes in November and 1 million tonnes immediately after that. Prostate cancer survival rates are improving despite an increase in the number of cases. That's linked to research breakthroughs and a number of new treatments being introduced on the NHS, according to Prostate Cancer UK. Natalia Narori is the charity's head of data and evidence.
4: The report shows a 7% increase in cases in 2025 when compared to the year before, which really shows that prostate cancer must be prioritized and support services must be enabled so that men can live longer and also live well with prostate cancer.
2: The Premier League returns to action today after the long international break. The early kickoff sees champions Arsenal host Leeds United. And Strictly's back on our screens tonight as the remaining celebs take to the dance floor for the third live show of the series. The new presenting lineups receive some mixed reviews so far, but former contestant and gladiator Montel Douglas says she's enjoying it.
5: It's a big production, one of the best on television, and I know that everyone is enjoying like the refreshness. It feels so good. The crew and the talent on screen are really enjoying the moment.
2: That's the latest from Radio News Hub. I'm John Collins.
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1: Whatever the weather.
2: Heavy blustery showers in the northwest today, cool and windy there as well. Drier, brighter and breezy further south and east, when there'll be much more in the way of sunshine. The high today, 15 degrees Celsius.
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0: There we go, the Four Tops and Icon, Help Myself. Welcome back to another hour of In The Mix on Radio Clatterbridge. Still to come, we've got That Sound, Some Things You Never Knew. But first, it's time for some reasons to celebrate in the diary today. Did you know it is World Homeless Day today, Mandy? To draw attention to the needs of the homeless and provide opportunities for communities to get involved in responding.
1: I didn't know it was World Homeless Day today, but why have we got a day?
0: We've got a day for everything, haven't we?
1: Yeah, well, we shouldn't.
0: No, absolutely. World Mental Health Day today as well.
1: Oh, right. Well, you see, I always thought World Mental Health Day, week, whatever, was in May.
0: No, World Mental Health Day, a day for mental health education and awareness. It was first celebrated in 1992. Didn't realise it was that young, really.
1: No, well, do you know what? This is all sort of. I know it's your prep and things that you've sourced and stuff, but it does annoy me because mental health is important, the same as homelessness and everything, and it shouldn't just be one day.
0: Yeah, you're right. It shouldn't be. Yeah. You're going to like this. Haunted House Day today.
1: Oh, now this one we can do.
0: Haunted House Day. When for-profit haunted houses. Didn't know this, actually. A really interesting fact. For-profit haunted houses are actually asked on this day today to donate a portion of their proceeds to a charity or non-profit of their choice. Doesn't sound as nearly scary as I thought it would, but... See what I did there? But isn't that interesting? We've got a World Haunted House Day, and there are any haunted houses that make money.
1: Yes.
0: Are asked to donate a portion of the profits to charity. I love that.
1: That's really, really cool, actually.
0: I'm sure you remember the Amityville films, don't you?
1: Oh, yes.
0: From years gone by. Good friend of mine went tour in America, and he went to the Amityville house. It's a tourist attraction now. It was actually, for those that don't know, the Amityville Horrors was actually based on a true story, and that house does actually exist.
1: Yes.
0: And it's a tourist attraction these days, and he went to visit it, and he said he couldn't do the full tour. He said so he just became a bit overwhelmed, and he had to get out of the house. He said he'd never felt so uneasy in his entire life.
1: Is that because his subconscious is playing with his mind?
0: Oh, could have been. Yeah, I suppose.
1: Because after all, sort of... mind you, I think I'd probably be the same. We've done that on ghost hunts before.
0: Yeah.
1: We've had sort of dealings with... paranormal and stuff, and it's been obvious. You've got a photograph,
0: yeah,
1: of one occasion.
0: Absolutely, yes. Absolutely have. So there you go, Haunted House Day today. Do like that. It's also Hug a Drummer Day today. As true as I'm sat here. Have you ever hugged a drummer, Jeff?
2: I can't recall it. No.
0: Did you ever hug Jeff Hurst?
2: As close as I could get without being there. Without being removed. He was looking around for my carer. I said, what are you looking for, Jeff? He said, I'm looking for your carer. Get off.
0: Yeah. Hug a Drummer Day today, a day to celebrate drummers, the percussionists who keep the rhythm and beat of the music, but are usually the least celebrated band members.
1: Well, yes, I get that, because they usually are. However... who thinks of these things?
0: I never knew there would be a day for hugging a drummer.
1: No, neither did I.
0: But there you go. It's true. There it is. It's there in the fact. All the stuff, all the usual stuff on the way, of course. We've got some things you never knew a bit later on as well.

0: There you go, Tanya Tucker, Some Kind of Trouble, playing that especially for Steve's. Tanya Tucker celebrates her birthday today, so happy birthday, Tanya Tucker. Brilliant tune from her, Some Kind of Trouble. Thanks for the request, Steve, and thanks, as always, for getting in touch with the show this morning. If you would like another song on between now and 12, just let me know.
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It's In The Mix, the 10th of October, 11:22 right now. Thanks for having us on, by the way. All of the usual stuff on the way between now and 12, of course, as well.

0: There we go, M people are moving on up on Radio Clatterbridge. Thanks for having us on. Our very own Peter Moseley has been in touch earlier on this morning. We're going to get a request on for him right now. Have you ever heard of a song called Feels Part 2?
1: Oh, no, I can't say I have.
0: Sorry, Mandy, I never put your mic up there.
1: No, I can't say I have.
0: No? I actually don't know how to pronounce this band's name.
1: Go on. This could be funny. Go on.
0: It looks like Son Mu.
1: Son Mu.
0: Yeah. Any ideas, Jeff?
2: No.
0: Okay, so we're going to play a song anyway for Pete. I don't know if that's how you pronounce the band name. I've never heard of them. But the song's called Feels Part 2. It might be one of them. I know the song when I start playing it. You know what I mean? But as it stands, I've never heard of the band and I've never heard of the song. But morning, Pete. Hope you're okay. Hope you've enjoyed your holidays as well. Welcome back. Be back on the air very, very soon as well. Here it is then. Feels Part 2 by someone I can't pronounce.

0: There you go, a song for our very own Pete Mosley. He's just sent me another message here saying they're actually a Dutch band. So there you go, interesting stuff.
1: Do you know, I really like that.
0: Yeah, yeah, I do like the song.
1: Really good.
0: You said they were a bit like, a bit
2: REO
0: speed.
2: REO
0: Speedwagon-ish.
1: I'm just wondering if Peter has played that on his one of his shows before, because I don't know it. I'm not going to lie, don't know it at all, but I feel like I've heard it somewhere.
0: Yeah. Oh, well, there you go. So... brilliant tune.
1: Yeah,
0: I actually quite like that.
1: And yep.
0: It is pronounced something like, it's French. It's a French pronunciation.
1: Yes.
0: But it is something like Somme Mou. I don't know if that's quite right. But I'll say that until someone tells me different.
1: Yeah, Peter will frog march down here and correct you. You know that.
0: It was an interesting story, quite a funny story, actually, when I was a presenter at Radio Merseyside, and I used to do something called The Gig Guide, which was, you know, it makes me laugh thinking about it now, and it also makes me cringe at the same time.
1: Yes.
0: But, I did this gig guide, and so it was like places to go where country acts were on and local bands and things like that, you know, could have a country night out. And there used to be, a gig at a regular venue, which I now know it as the St. Aloysius Club, right, in Liverpool. Is this a venue you're familiar with? For about a year and a half, right, I was pronouncing it as the Saint Aloysius Club. And right, all of these people, obviously, you know, hundreds of thousands of listeners listening to the station every week, obviously in stitches every single week, and me saying, you know, it was the St. Aloysius Club.
1: Yeah.
0: And it was like, it was you, wasn't it, Mandy,
1: yes,
0: that put me right in the end? And I thought, yeah, you know, how mean. A year and a half she let me pronounce it that way before she said, it's not Aloysius, it's Aloysius.
2: Is that an Aintree?
0: I think it is an Aintree somewhere, yeah. But there you go. The St. Aloysius Club. Yeah,
1: yes.
0: Yeah. And it's not Aloysius.
1: No, definitely not.
0: But there you go. That's it. That's a little interesting story. What one of the things I'd prefer to forget, right, if I'm being honest with you. But there you go. We've got some things you never knew on the way shortly. Some things you never knew. It's all on the way between now and 12.

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0: There we go, Toploader, dancing in the moonlight on Radio Clatterbridge. We've got some things you never knew here. Did you know, Mandy, the term cop? Of course, it's an English saying, really, isn't it? For policeman.
1: Yes.
0: Cop. The term cop comes from constable on patrol, which was shortened to cop.
1: Ah. Well, I didn't know that.
0: No.
1: I just knew that, you know, if you go, you know, so some people would sort of say, you know, they're going down the cop shop.
0: Yeah, I don't know how they work.
1: Police station.
0: Yeah, yeah. It's, I don't know how they work this out, but it would take 19 minutes to fall to the centre of the earth.
1: Has anyone done that? Has anybody tried? How do we know?
0: There you go. Obviously, you couldn't try and fall to the centre of the earth.
1: No, of course you couldn't.
0: But there you go. It'd take 19 minutes anyway.
1: But how did they know?
0: Didn't know this either. Hippopotamuses have skin an inch and a half thick.
1: Now, you did a hippopotamus one last week.
0: Yeah, it did.
1: That they don't swim, they just bounce along.
0: Yeah, they bounce along. Did you know hippopotamuses can't swim? Because they're quite buoyant, they sort of bounce along and then when they... Yeah, yeah.
2: Why would you not listen to this show?
0: Why am I doing the actions?
1: I really don't know, but it's funny.
0: I'm swinging my arms forward like I'm...
1: And you're bouncing on the chair as well. That's hilarious.
0: Right,
2: I thought he was falling to the centre of the earth. Then. I don't know. I thought he was on his way.
0: Yeah, the koala bear is not really a bear. Did you know that?
2: No.
0: It's actually a relative of the kangaroo and the wombat family.
1: It doesn't even look the same, similar, anything.
0: Yeah, related to the kangaroo and wombat. Who knew?
1: Well, do you know what? I think, you know, koalas, they look really fluffy and really nice, don't they? Apparently, they're little aggressive things.
0: They are quite aggressive. Same as badgers. Badgers are really aggressive.
1: Unless, of course, one of you guys is feeding them food.
0: Yeah, there you go. Jeff, you're going to know this. Let's see if Jeff knew this, because,
1: okay,
0: you know, you're into the Roman thing and all that kind of thing. Right, let me tell you something about ancient Romans.
2: Go on, then.
0: So, the ancient Romans used to drop a piece of toast into the wine. Did you know that? For good health.
2: No, I admit I didn't know that.
0: Right. Yeah. Ancient Romans used to drop a piece of toast into the wine for good health. That's why we raise a toast.
1: Oh, I see. I just didn't even know where that came from. I didn't even want to know where that came from because it was just too hard to comprehend. But how easy is that?
0: There you go. See, Jeff, I've taught you something.
2: Do you know what? 11 years of school wasted.
0: Oh, Mandy, earlier on, we asked you to open the box and choose a mission. Tell us what you came up with.
1: Right. My mission was pick an album from the record library by an artist or a group that you have never heard of. So I've gone for a compilation CD, the dance hits of the 60s and 70s, and I've chosen... it's a band called First Class. I've never heard of them. And the track is Beach Baby.
0: Let's see what it sounds like.

0: There you go. That was your mission this morning. A band you'd never heard of. Pete's been in touch, our very own Pete. He said, no wonder you've never heard of them, Mandy. They don't actually exist as a group. It was just some session musicians who got together to record some songs. Someone gave them the name First Class just to market the song. Takes me right back to my school days. Great choice, says Peter Mosley.
1: Oh, thank you, Peter. So, yes, there's another bit of trivia for you because, yeah, they actually don't exist. Well, there you go.
0: There you go.
1: But we know the song.
2: Yes, we know the song. Yeah.
0: So,
1: wow.
0: Yeah. Every day's a school day.
1: Absolutely.
0: So, coming towards the end of the show, we are going to get the song you asked for earlier on, Mandy. But
1: yes.
0: Also, we asked you to choose a mission this morning, Jeff. What was your mission, remind us?
2: Well, my mission, which I have accepted, is to find a Eurovision entry from the United Kingdom. So, I've chosen Bucks Fizz.
0: Oh.
2: Making your mind up. The first time I heard the word Bucks Fizz was on a flight to Rhodes. The stewardess came up to me and said, excuse me, sir, would you like a Bucks Fizz? So that's the first time I'd ever heard that. But yeah, Making Your Mind Up.
0: Make it, what a great song. And I wonder where they got the name from, Bucks Fizz. Any ideas?
2: No, I don't know.
0: No, I don't know.
1: You can only ever buy that at Christmas as well, don't you? Have you never noticed that?
0: No. Bucks Not noticed that.
1: But Bucks Fizz with your Christmas dinner.
0: Yeah. By the way, I just want to tell you about this. Next Friday, the Coffee Club, we will be hosting the Coffee Club, as we always do on a Friday.
1: Yes.
0: But we are live from the Clatterbridge Cancer Centre. So looking forward to that.
1: Yes, so come over and say hello.
0: Absolutely. Jeff, you're going to be down there with us, aren't you,
2: yes,
0: as well?
2: And, yes, I'll give it, yes.
0: Yeah.
2: I love something like that, live. I know this is live, but
0: yeah,
2: and our in very front own, of people, yeah. Marvellous.
0: And our very own Peter Mallon's going to be down there with us as well.
1: Yes, he swapped his days, so he's not in on Wednesday.
0: There you go. So getting back to your mission, Jeff, it was, of course, Bucks Fizz, Making Your Mind Up, great choice for him.

There you go, Bucks Fizz, making your mind up on Radio Clatterbridge. That's about all we've got time for. Thanks for coming in today. Thanks for having us on. And we'll see you next Friday live from the Clatterbridge Cancer Centre. Looking forward to that. Keep it Radio Clatterbridge, whatever you're doing, wherever you're going. Enjoy the rest of your weekend. Take care of yourselves and each other. See you next Friday. Ta-ra.

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2: Thousands of pro-Palestine demonstrators are beginning a march through central London. The Metropolitan Police has imposed conditions on both the event and a counter-protest to minimise what it calls the risk of serious disruption to communities. The force anticipates between 7 and 10,000 demonstrators will attend the pro-Palestine march. The Drumcree Parade in Northern Ireland, meanwhile, has been banned from taking place. Northern Ireland Secretary Sir Chris Bryant says it's not been possible to find an agreement between the Orange Order loyalists and the nationalists residents of the Garvachy Road in Portadown.
3: Everybody will have seen over the last 2 weeks that there's been a major standoff. I've been trying to find a solution to that. I've had both sides of the argument, both the Garvachy Road residents and the Orange Order in. We've been talking it through, trying to find a solution, and unfortunately we've not been able to do that.
2: A metal detectorist in the Scottish Borders has discovered his second Bronze Age hoard inside 2 years. The recently uncovered Blythe hoard features axe heads and clay moulds potentially used to manufacture some of the unique bronze fittings in the nearby Peebles hoard. Dr. Matthew Knight is from National Museum Scotland, who are now analysing the findings.
4: If we hadn't found the Peebles hoard first, we'd have had no idea what the moulds in the Blythe hoard were actually being used for. So there's a nice connection that can be drawn here that shows how communities 3,000 years ago in this area must have been making and using these objects.
2: We're just half an hour away from the return of the Premier League. Arsenal host Leeds in today's early kickoff now that the international break is over. And the celebrity Traitors has attracted a peak audience of 9.6 million viewers for its fourth episode. The second season of the BBC game show launched 2 weeks ago, with the premiere becoming the most watched debut episode of any series of the programme in the UK, with an average of 8.9 million viewers. The second episode went on to draw 8.6 million, followed by 10.3 million for its first episode, which aired on Thursday. That's the latest from Radio News Hub. I'm John Collins.
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1: Whatever the weather.
2: Heavy blustery showers in the northwest today. Cool and windy there as well. Drier, brighter and breezy further south and east, when there'll be much more in the way of sunshine. The high today, 15 degrees Celsius.
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10: It's Saturday, it's lunchtime, it's Midday Memories, the twos. We're about to play songs that just missed out at the top of the chart but stayed at number two. We'll be including some news headlines from the period. The song was at number two. So for fun, try and guess the year these songs were stuck at number two and try to remember the song that kept them away from being chart toppers. Here's part one of Saturday's Midday Memories, the twos. So what was the year that kept this smash hit away from the number one spot? Here's a clue. They were from London and idolized Big Bird, Elmo and the Cookie Monster, as did lots of other kids. They were the Smart E's.
11: 5, 6, 7,

Ease were a London-based band. Christopher Howell was the lead. He also DJed and produced. His school report recognised he had no ear for music and was marked with a 13%. A little like me, who did poorly at geography and my school report for the subject, this boy would have difficulty finding his way home. Smart Ease were kept away from the number one position by Jimmy Nail and Ain't No Doubt. And the headlines for this period. The US halts breast implants, and in Merseyside, a top policewoman is suspended from duty. The United Nations threatens Libya with sanctions. This is Radio Clatterbridge on 1386 AM and online. And this is Mike Eveleigh with Midday Memories, The Twos. Here's another smash hit, which reached number two and no higher in December of this year, who kept Michael Jackson away from reaching number one with Heal the World. There's a

Heal the World, Michael Jackson, and the song that kept him away from number one was Whitney Houston, I Will Always Love You. Here's the news headlines from December of our Midday Memories mystery year, the twos. American Marines land in Somalia, and the Queen's Christmas speech is leaked. And now here's another smash hit that stalled at number two. It's late November. Can you guess the year? And which was the song that kept Arrested Development away from number one?

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4: Arrested Development from Atlanta, Georgia, who had more chart success in the UK than their home country. The song that kept them away from the coveted spot was Boys to Men and End of the Road. The news headlines. Church of England votes for women priests. Clinton beats Bush in the US presidential election. And as Windsor Castle bursts into flames, the Queen has to pay taxes. And we continue Midday Memories the Twos with a September hit song from Undercover with Baker Street. But the question is, what was the year? And what was the song that kept them out of the number one spot?
5: One

a cover version of Jerry Rafferty's song Baker Street from Undercover. And the song that kept them away from the top of the chart, Ebenezer Good from The Shaman. The news headlines: David Mellor MP resigns over a sexual scandal. The UK crashes out of the exchange rate mechanism. And this is Radio Clatteridge on 1386 AM and online. Here's another Midday Memories number two. The movie was Mo Money. The soundtrack was The Best Things in Life Are Free. Janet Jackson joins forces with Luther Vandross.

Luther Vandross and Janet Jackson with The Best Things in Life Are Free. They were kept at two by Snap with Rhythm of the Dancer. Here's the news headlines. Serbian prison camps condemned. Iraq jails lost Britain.

0: Barcelona, the theme to the Barcelona Olympics, from Freddie Mercury and Montserrat Caballé, who were kept away from the number one spot by Snap and Rhythm of the Dancer. It's July, and here's the news headlines. Riot police confront a French trucker. The world unites at Barcelona Olympics. Just ahead, part two of Midday Memories, the Twos, with songs that didn't quite make it to number one. Radio
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2: It's Midday Memories the Twos. We'll play the songs that only managed to reach number 2 in the charts, and with a few clues, try and guess the year that the song was kept away from the number 1 spot. So here we go with part 2 of Midday Memories the Twos. It's January, and it's pretty cold, but the foundations are on fire with a smash hit, Build Me Up Buttercup, but they only managed to reach number 2. What was the year, and what was the song that kept them out of the top spot?

It's Midday Memories, the Twos, on 1386 AM and online. It's January, and the Foundations were blocked from the number one spot with Build Me Up Buttercup by The Scaffold with Lily the Pink. And the news headlines on this date: Murdoch wins a foothold in Fleet Street, civil rights protesters are defiant, and Matt Busby retires from Manchester United. Rebel students take over the LSE, and riots in Prague over a student martyr. Now back to Midday Memories, the Twos. Spring has sprung, and Dean Martin looks like he's in for a number one. But a debut hit keeps him at two with Gentle on My Mind. Yeah.

Dean Martin with his final UK hits, Gentle On My Mind. And the song that kept him away from the top spot was Marvin Gaye, and I heard it through the grapevine. Here's the news headlines. Devlin is the youngest ever woman MP. Sikh busmen win a legal case to wear turbans. President Charles de Gaulle resigns. And our next song on Midday Memories the Twos is from a Eurovision contest winner, Lulu, and Boom Banga Bang.

Boom Bang A Bang from Lulu was also kept out of a rightful number one position by Marvin Gaye. And now on Midday Memories The Twos, another future Eurovision artist, Mary Hopkin. Her debut single, Those Were The Days, was number one. The follow-up song, Goodbye, hit number two. What song kept Mary away from having two chart toppers in a row?

Mary Hopkin with Goodbye at number 2, and it was kept away from the chart-topping success by Desmond Dekker and the Aces and the Israelites. The news headlines on this date: Apollo 10 gets a close-up shot of the moon. Student unrest causes a crackdown by police in the US. It's Midday Memories, the Twos on 1386 AM and online. Heaven's Hermits are next with My Sentimental Friend, Stuck at 2.

Herman's Hermits at 2, and it was the Beatles who kept them from reaching number 1 with Get Back. This is Midday Memories, the Twos on 1386 AM and online, and this is Mike Evely. And the headlines: Nigeria bans Red Cross aid to Biafra. Apollo 11 takes off for the moon. Kennedy pleads guilty over car crash. Fleetwood Mac is next up with a song that stalled at number 2, Man of the World.

Man of the World from Fleetwood Mac. They too were kept away from the number one spot by The Beatles with Get Back. This is Midday Memories The Twos. Try and guess the year that these songs hung at number two in the chart and were destined to go no higher. Oh Happy Day spends 2 weeks at number two from Edwin Hawkins Singers.

Stay tuned to Radio Clatterbridge for more of me in the soul of Clatterbridge after the news at 1 o'clock. And finally, in Midday Memories, the Twos, the Rolling Stones were at number one, and the year is 1969. And the song stranded at number two was Robin Gibb, Saved by the Bell.

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2: Thousands of pro-Palestine demonstrators are marching through central London this afternoon. The Metropolitan Police has imposed conditions on both the event and its counter-protest to minimise what it's calling the risk of serious disruption to communities. The force anticipates between 7 and 10,000 demonstrators will attend the pro-Palestine march alone. The statue of Nelson Mandela has been unveiled in Glasgow, 33 years to the day since he was granted freedom of the city in a packed George Square. The bronze effigy was unveiled at a ceremony in Nelson Mandela Place, with hundreds of people braving the rain to witness the moment, amongst them anti-racism campaigner Kay Penman.
3: So I spent a lot of years being involved with anti-apartheid. We came to George Square to see Nelson Mandela when he was here, which was wonderful. And it was a real treat to see something that evolved and had, well, some kind of conclusion.
2: Nearly 750,000 people are without power in the US after the first hurricane of the Atlantic season hit land. Hurricane Isaias crashed into the US Gulf Coast, hammering communities in Alabama and Florida with damaging winds, heavy rain and flooding. At its peak, it brought winds of 105 miles an hour. To sport, where England's Lionesses will take a comfortable lead into the second leg of their Women's World Cup playoff semi-final after beating Greece 3-1. Boss Serena Wiegmann was pleased with the performance, but wants more from her defence.
4: I think we made it a bit harder. I think Greece was very well prepared. The credits for them, they were very well organised, very disciplined. But I think we really started well to them. They were trying to press us. Of course, I'm happy with the 3-1. I'm not happy with the 1.
2: And Max Verstappen has won a delayed Singapore sprint race as George Russell suffered yet more heartbreak after crashing from the lead on the opening lap. Lewis Hamilton took advantage of a strong start in wet conditions to finish second ahead of Ferrari teammate Charles Leclerc. The two McLarens made contact late on, dropping their haul of points. That's the latest from Radio News Hub. I'm John Collins.
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1: Whatever the weather.
2: Heavy blustery showers in the northwest today, cool and windy there as well. Drier, brighter and breezy further south and east, when there'll be much more in the way of sunshine. The high today, 15 degrees Celsius.
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7: Hi. This is Mike Eveley with the Soul of Clatteridge SOC, an eclectic mix of soul, R&B, funk and disco. Our first song is from Motown's Best Kept Secret. Originally from Detroit, the band spent most of their early Motown years backing other infamous groups. But in the latter part of the 1960s, they released their own material, and in the 1970s became part of the UK's Northern Soul genre. They are The Originals, and this popular Northern Soul song, The Bells.

The Bells from the Motown group The Originals. In 1966, Jerry Casinets and Jeffrey Katz of Casinet Katz Singing Orchestral Circus discovered and signed a quintet from Mansfield, Ohio. Their genre, garage rock. Despite their genre, John Carter and Ken Lewis, who wrote hit songs for the Ivy League and Herman's Hermits, penned a future hit for the quintet, named Music Explosion.

0: Music explosion with a hit in 1967, A Little Bit of Soul. Another Ohio artist, Macy Gray, was not only a neo-soul and jazz singer, but a renowned actress. She appeared in Training Day, Spider-Man, and Scary Movie 2. Apart from her successful number one albums in the UK, she celebrated 5 top 40 single entries, including this one, Still.
1: In my last years with him, there were bruises on my face. In my dawn, a new day, I finally got away. My hands all messed up.

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1: 1386 AM and online. This is Radio Clatterbridge with SOC, the soul of Clatterbridge, and this is Mike Evely. Originally from Mississippi but relocated to Illinois, his music career began in 1957 with his tally of 29 top 40 hits in America alone. Here's one of them, Wonderful World and Sam Cooke.

Sam Cooke was found shot dead in the chest in a Los Angeles motel. He was 33 years old. The OJs were from Canton, Ohio, a city renowned for spawning soul singers. They had four top 20 hits in the UK, but I've chosen a song that was released as a single in the US market, which reached number 9 in the Billboard Hot 100, For the Love of Money.

For the Love of Money from the OJs. Another Ohio soul singer was also a TV actress, appearing in American series of Hawaii Five-O, FBI and the Smothers Brothers comedy show. Her name? Nancy Wilson. Her biggest hit? You Don't Know How Glad I Am.

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Next up, Automatic, the Pointer Sisters.

The Pointer Sisters from Oakland, California, with 15 top 40 singles to their name, including Automatic. From Oakland to Detroit with I Don't Think a Man Should Sleep Alone from Ray Parker Jr.

Ray Parker Jr. was a member of the band Radio, and he backed Barry White. Ghostbusters' movie theme was his biggest hit. Roberta Flack is from North Carolina. Her American scorecard is remarkable. 9 top 40 albums, 11 top 40 singles, 3 number ones. Here's one of them, nominated for a Grammy, Feel Like Making Love.

London-based band Shack Attack with Nightbirds. 1386 AM and online. This is Mike Evely with the Soul of Clatterbridge. It's now time for our back-to-back feature. Two jazz funk pieces. First, an instrumental from Mezzo Forte, followed by People Choice.

That's a 40 from Iceland with Garden Party. And from Philadelphia, People's Choice and Do It Any Way You Wanna. Now, Trisha, Florence and Denise, strutting their funky stuff. Yeah.

American female trio Frantique recorded in Philadelphia with Strut Your Funky Stuff. It's a Philly all the way today, and with a truly wonderful example of the Philadelphia R&B sound. But sadly, Larry James died at the age of 38 in 1987 from a heart attack. But he left a unique collection of his material. The most successful song was Zoo.

Fat Larry and Zoom. Let's move from East Coast to West Coast, and an artist who's used to recording movie themes, such as Armed and Dangerous and Heavenly Bodies. Her name is Cheryl Lynn, and with a 1978 platinum single, Got to Be Real.

Cheryl Lynn and Got to Be Real. Thanks for listening to The Soul of Clatterbridge. This is Mike Eveley. I'll be back next time with some more soul, R&B, funk and disco. I'll finish with the Average White Band and Pick Up the Pieces.

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2: The Orange Order says it's seeking urgent meetings following the banning of a parade route in County Armagh following an almost two-week standoff. Secretary of State Sir Chris Bryant intervened on Friday to ban the contentious march. He says it's not been possible to strike a deal between the loyalists of the Orange Order and the nationalist residents of the Garvaghy Road in Portadown, despite efforts on both sides.
3: I really want to pay tribute to everybody who has tried to take part in finding a solution. I urge everybody to double down on compromise. I particularly want to thank the members of the Orange Lodge who have spoken directly to me and have at all times cooperated with the police.
2: The US has struck a deal to obtain diesel from Russia, reversing years of pressure on Moscow over its war with Ukraine. It's an attempt by President Donald Trump to address high fuel prices ahead of the US midterm elections. It's announced that Russia will immediately supply more than 300,000 tonnes of diesel, followed by an additional 500,000 tonnes in November and a full 1 million tonnes immediately after that. The boss of England's Lionesses says she's already planning for the return leg of their World Cup playoff semi-final. Serena Wiegmann's side will take a 3-1 lead into that game after winning in Crete last night. Speaking after the game, she was clear about what she wanted to improve.
4: The final ball, the final cross and the positioning for in front of the goal better. And of course, we're working on that with the amount of time we have. We really want to do that better and we're working really hard to do so. So we have an opportunity now to improve that for Tuesday.
2: And the celebrity Traitors has attracted a peak audience of some 9.6 million viewers for its fourth episode. The second season of the BBC game show launched 2 weeks ago, with the premiere becoming the most watched debut episode of any series of the programme in the UK, with an average of 8.9 million viewers. The second episode then went on to draw a peak of some 8.6 million. That was followed by 10.3 million for its third episode, which aired on Thursday night. And that's the latest from Radio News Hub. I'm John Collins.
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1: Whatever the weather.
2: Heavy blustery showers in the northwest today, cool and windy there as well. Drier, brighter and breezy further south and east, when there'll be much more in the way of sunshine. The high today, 15 degrees Celsius.

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2: Thousands of pro-Palestine demonstrators are marching through central London this afternoon. The Metropolitan Police has imposed conditions on both the event and its counter-protest to minimise what it's calling the risk of serious disruption to communities. The force anticipates between 7 and 10,000 demonstrators will attend the pro-Palestine march alone. The statue of Nelson Mandela has been unveiled in Glasgow, 33 years to the day since he was granted freedom of the city in a packed George Square. The bronze effigy was unveiled at a ceremony in Nelson Mandela Place, with hundreds of people braving the rain to witness the moment, amongst them anti-racism campaigner Kay Penman.
3: So I spent a lot of years being involved with anti-apartheid. We came to George Square to see Nelson Mandela when he was here, which was wonderful. And it was a real treat to see something that evolved and had, well, some kind of conclusion.
2: Nearly 750,000 people are without power in the US after the first hurricane of the Atlantic season hit land. Hurricane Isaias crashed into the US Gulf Coast, hammering communities in Alabama and Florida with damaging winds, heavy rain and flooding. At its peak, it brought winds of 105 miles an hour. To sport, where England's Lionesses will take a comfortable lead into the second leg of their Women's World Cup playoff semi-final after beating Greece 3-1. Boss Serena Wiegmann was pleased with the performance, but wants more from her defence.
4: I think we made it a bit harder. I think Greece was very well prepared. The credits for them, they were very well organised, very disciplined. But I think we really started well to them. They were trying to press us. Of course, I'm happy with the 3-1. I'm not happy with the 1.
2: And Max Verstappen has won a delayed Singapore sprint race as George Russell suffered yet more heartbreak after crashing from the lead on the opening lap. Lewis Hamilton took advantage of a strong start in wet conditions to finish second ahead of Ferrari teammate Charles Leclerc. The two McLarens made contact late on, dropping their haul of points. That's the latest from Radio News Hub. I'm John Collins.
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1: Whatever the weather.
2: Heavy blustery showers in the northwest today, cool and windy there as well. Drier, brighter and breezy further south and east, when there'll be much more in the way of sunshine. The high today, 15 degrees Celsius.

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1: Ladies and gentlemen of the class of 99, wear sunscreen. If I could offer you only one tip for the future, sunscreen would be it. The long-term benefits of sunscreen have been proved by scientists, whereas the rest of my advice has no basis more reliable than my own meandering experience. I will dispense this advice now. Enjoy the power and beauty of your youth. Oh, never mind. You will not understand the power and beauty of your youth until they've faded. But trust me, in 20 years, you look back at photos of yourself and recall in a way you can't grasp now how much possibility lay before you and how fabulous you really looked. You are not as fat as you imagine. Don't worry about the future, or worry, but know that worrying is as effective as trying to solve an algebra equation by chewing bubblegum. The real troubles in your life are apt to be things that never crossed your worried mind, the kind that blindsides you at 4 p.m. on some idle Tuesday. Do one thing every day that scares you. Sing. Don't be reckless with other people's hearts. Don't put up with people who are reckless with yours. Floss. Don't waste your time on jealousy. Sometimes you're ahead, sometimes you're behind. The race is long, and in the end, it's only with yourself. Remember compliments you receive. Forget the insults. If you succeed in doing this, tell me how. Keep your old love letters. Throw away your old bank statements. Stretch. Don't feel guilty if you don't know what you want to do with your life. The most interesting people I know didn't know at 22 what they wanted to do with their lives. Some of the most interesting 40-year-olds I know still don't. Get plenty of calcium. Be kind to your knees. You'll miss them when they're gone. Maybe you'll marry. Maybe you won't. Maybe you'll have children. Maybe you won't. Maybe you'll divorce at 40. Maybe you'll dance the funky chicken on your 75th wedding anniversary. Whatever you do, don't congratulate yourself too much, or berate yourself either. Your choices are half chance. So are everybody else's. Enjoy your body. Use it every way you can. Don't be afraid of it, or what other people think of it. It's the greatest instrument you'll ever own. Dance. Even if you have nowhere to do it but in your own living room. Read the directions, even if you don't follow them. Do not read beauty magazines. They will only make you feel ugly. Get to know your parents. You never know when they'll be gone for good. Be nice to your siblings. They're your best link to your past and the people most likely to stick with you in the future. Understand that friends come and go, but with a precious few, you should hold on. Work hard to bridge the gaps in geography and lifestyle, because the older you get, the more you need the people you knew when you were young. Live in New York City once, but leave before it makes you hard. Live in Northern California once, but leave before it makes you soft. Travel. Accept certain inalienable truths. Prices will rise. Politicians will philander. You too will get old. And when you do, you'll fantasize that when you were young, prices were reasonable, politicians were noble, and children respected their elders. Respect your elders. Don't expect anyone else to support you. Maybe you have a trust fund. Maybe you'll have a wealthy spouse. But you never know when either one might run out. Don't mess too much with your hair, or by the time you're 40, it will look 85. Be careful whose advice you buy, but be patient with those who supply it. Advice is a form of nostalgia. Dispensing it is a way of fishing the past from the disposal, wiping it off, painting over the ugly parts, and recycling it for more than it's worth. But trust me, on the sunscreen.

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2: Four people have been arrested on suspicion of murder after a teenager died in Staffordshire. With more, here's Johnny Holmes.
3: Staffordshire police tell us that officers were called to reports of violence in Brookhouse Road in Stoke-on-Trent at 11:45 last night. A man in his late teens, we've not been given his name as yet, was pronounced dead at the scene by paramedics. Another man of around the same age is in hospital with life-threatening injuries. A 17-year-old boy, two 18-year-old men and a 20-year-old man, all from Stoke-on-Trent, are being held on suspicion of murder.
2: Russian strikes in the Zaporizhia region have left at least 15 people dead. Aerial bombs hit residential buildings, according to officials. The latest attacks come a day after Donald Trump announced a deal to obtain diesel from Russia in an attempt to address high fuel prices ahead of the US midterm elections. That's caused instant condemnation from Ukraine's President Zelensky. People have also gathered at a memorial on Independence Square in Kyiv. A legal challenge to a decision by Northern Ireland Secretary Sir Chris Bryant to halt a contentious parade has been adjourned until Monday. Lawyers for the Orange Order are applying for the judicial review of the decision announced on Friday evening to stop the route along the Gavahi Road in Portadown. And in sport, the boss of England's Lionesses says she's already planning for the return leg of their World Cup playoff semi-final. Serena Wiegmann's side will take a 3-1 lead into that game after winning in Crete last night. Speaking after the game, she was clear about what she wanted to see improved on.
4: The final ball, the final cross and the positioning for, in front of the goal better. And of course, we're working on that with the amount of time we have. We really want to do that better, and we're working really hard to do so. So we have an opportunity now to improve that for Tuesday.
2: And that's the latest from Radio News Hub. I'm Trevor Thomas.
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2: Showers dying out through the evening, then generally clear and quite cold overnight. There could be some mist or fog patches developing. Minimum temperatures overnight, 7 degrees.
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Welcome to today's 80s Pick and Mix with me, Nathan Gould, here live on Radio Clatterbridge from the heart of the Health Park between now and 6 o'clock. Hope you're doing okay. Yeah, got some fantastic tunes lined up for you this Saturday afternoon, like that great song there from Donna Allen. That was Serious, which got to number 8 in the UK in 1987. And then before that, kicking off today's show, it was Forget Me Nots by Patrice Rushen, which got to number 8 in the UK in 1982. So to get in contact with me today, you can phone 0151 334 4980, text 077 43 40 40 52. Or why not send me an email, studios@radioclatterbridge.co.uk. So we've got the Forgotten Nows around about 4:15, and then the famous Forgot Files at 4:40. And between the Forgotten Nows and famous Forgot Files, I've got two tributes to two musicians who sadly passed away recently, the R&B singer Freddie Jackson and also Lena Martell, who had a big UK number one at the end of the 70s. Okay, and also at 5:10, we've got today's 1980s Top 10 Golden Hour, but as ever, from when? Taking us up to the Forgotten Nows now, here's David Grant with Love Will Find a Way. 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

0: Listening to today's 80s Pick and Mix with me, Nathan Gould, here live on Radio Clatterbridge from the heart of the Health Park between now and 6 o'clock. Just a reminder that Radio Clatterbridge is on a number of social media channels. So we're on Facebook, Instagram, TikTok and X. Please do check us out on all of those. And please also check out the Facebook page for the 80s Pick and Mix at 80s Mix HNB. Also, just a reminder that we've got the famous Forgot Files coming up at around about 20 to 5. And before that as well, two tributes to musicians who sadly passed away recently, Freddie Jackson and Lena Martell. But now, time for today's Forgotten Nows. And today, three forgotten but hit tunes from Now 12 from 1988. And the first one that you just heard then was Wild World by Maxi Priest, which got to number 5 in the UK in 1988, Maxi Priest's highest UK chart hit to date. And it was a cover of a song from Cat Stevens, dating back to 1969. But apparently, Maxi Priest, he didn't want to do a cover of Wild World because he didn't like the song. But all through the journey on the plane from England to Jamaica to record the song with the legendary producer Sly and Robbie, Priest still didn't want to do it. But it was only when Sly and Robbie played him the track and through their motivation that he could see a vision for the song. And he liked it in the end. All right, so moving on now to a great little tune from Voice of the Beehive. Here they come with Don't Call Me Baby. Got number 15 in the UK in 1988.
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So, Voice of the Beehive, at the time of Don't Call Me Baby, were the sisters Tracy Brin and Melissa Brooke Beland, and also Daniel Woody Woodgate from Madness, no less. And Voice of the Beehive, they called the song Don't Call Me Baby because it was a line spoken by Anne Margaret to Elvis Presley in the classic Viva Las Vegas film. And they've described Don't Call Me Baby as their only soppy love song, really. It was about wanting to remember your first love. Okay, so those tributes are coming up to Freddie Jackson and Lena Martell after today's last forgotten but hit tune now on the Forgotten Nows from Now 12. Here's Natalie Cole with a cracking version of Pink Cadillac, which got to number 5 in the UK in 1988. I'll tell you which unlikely musician you might think originally recorded this straight after the tune.

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1: Or of a woman's song, which I think she certainly did. Okay, so we've got today's famous Forgot Files coming up at around about 20 to 5. Right now, though, a tribute to the singer Freddie Jackson, who sadly passed away recently, aged 70. Jackson's biggest hit today in the UK was Rock Me Tonight for Old Time's Sake, which got to number 18 in the UK in 1986. But I thought as a tribute, I would play you his second highest UK chart hit to date. This is Have You Ever Loved Somebody, which got to number 33 in the UK in 1986.

0: and body, playing that as a tribute to Jackson today. He sadly passed away recently at the age of 70. I should point out, Freddie Jackson, not one of the members of the famous musical Jackson Family. But Have You Ever Loved Somebody? It featured on Jackson's album Just Like the First Time, which got to number 30 in the UK in 1986. And he also had, as well as the single Rock Me Tonight for Old Time's Sake, which got to number 18 in the UK in 1986, he had a successful album with Rock Me Tonight, which got to number 27 in the UK in 1985. So just before today's famous Forgot Files, another tribute to Lena Martell, who sadly passed away recently at the age of 86. As Martell has had only one hit on the UK chart to date, of course I had to play that one as a tribute today. This is One Day at a Time, which went all the way to number one in the UK in 1979. This being a cover of a classic song, really. So it got to number one in the UK in 1979, but in the 80s, it peaked at number 35 in 1980. So still quite a big hit. And here it is for you right now.
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0: So playing One Day at a Time there by Lena Martel as a tribute to Martel, who sadly passed away recently at the age of 86. As I've said before, One Day at a Time, her only UK chart hit to date. It featured on her album By Request, which got to number 9 in the UK in 1980. And she had another successful album that year with Beautiful Sunday, which got to number 23 in the UK. All right, so today's famous Forgot Files on the way very soon. And today, three forgotten but hit tunes from Bucks Fizz. And they're going to kick us off first with If You Can't Stand the Heat, which got to number 10 in the UK in 1983. And it plays next here on today's 80s Pick and Mix on Radio Clatterbridge.
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Just a reminder, we've got today's 1980s Top 10 Golden Hour coming up at around about 10 past five, but as ever, from when? And also just a reminder that to get in contact with me today, you can phone 0151 334 4980, text 077 43 40 40 52, or you can email studios@radioclatterbridge.co.uk. Okay, so today's famous Forgot Files, three forgotten but hit tunes from Bucks Fizz. And the first one that you just heard then was If You Can't Stand the Heat, which got to number 10 in the UK in 1983. You may well have noticed a sort of a bit of a reggae beat to that. And the song was one of two Bucks Fizz songs written by Andy Hill and the guitarist Ian Benson, who was a member of the bands Pilot and the Alan Parsons Project. And he actually played the guitar solo on Kate Bush's classic Wuthering Heights, no less. And actually the second song that Ian Benson wrote with Andy Hill that I just mentioned for Bucks Fizz is the second song on today's famous Forgot Files. So here come Bucks Fizz now with Run For Your Life, which got to number 14 in the UK in 1983.

So, as well as being the second Bucks Fizz single to have been written by Wuthering Heights guitarist Ian Benson, the cover of the single for Run For Your Life reflects the theme of the song, really, with Bucks Fizz fleeing from molten lava from an erupting volcano in the background. Very creative. All right, so last forgotten but hit you now on today's famous Forgot Files. Here's Bucks Fizz with London Town, got to number 34 in the UK in 1983.

0: So London Town was apparently not meant to be released as a single. It was meant to be a track called Invisible. But at the last minute, London Town was chosen as the single instead. Although Bucks Fizz might not have wanted that, considering that London Town became their first single not to make the UK top 20. It was their 10th single overall. And Bucks Fizz member Bobby G was lead singer there on London Town, and he actually disliked the way his vocals sounded, apparently. Okay, so coming up towards the end of the first hour of the show, and taking us up to the 5 o'clock headlines, it's going to be Black Box with Ride on Time, UK number one from 1989. I'll see you on the other side of those 5 o'clock headlines. And your song, Steve. Hi, Steve. Yeah, the song that you requested is going to be the first song after those 5 o'clock headlines. And today's 1980s Top 10 Golden Hour coming up at 10 past five. But as ever, from when? See you on the other side of those 5 o'clock headlines.
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2: A teenager has died and another has life-threatening injuries after violence broke out in Stoke-on-Trent. Johnny Holmes reports.
3: Four people have been arrested on suspicion of murder after the death of a teenager in Stoke-on-Trent. This all happened late last night, with Staffordshire Police being called to reports of violence on Brookhouse Road. A man in his late teens was pronounced dead at the scene by paramedics. The police are yet to release his name. A 20-year-old man, two 18-year-old men and a 17-year-old boy were all arrested and are now being questioned on suspicion of murder.
2: Donald Trump's deal to obtain diesel from Russia in an attempt to address high fuel prices has been met with condemnation from Ukraine's president. The American leader says hundreds of thousands of tons will be released to the global market, with cost of living issues dominating midterm elections. Vladimir Zelensky's called the move a weak decision by strong partners. A wildlife park's been closed following what's being called a serious incident at its tiger enclosure. Emergency services attended Yorkshire Wildlife Park near Doncaster, with the attraction evacuated. The park says they're working with authorities to investigate. Meantime, they go on to say that it'll remain closed into tomorrow. A legal challenge to a decision by Northern Ireland Secretary Sir Chris Bryant to halt a contentious parade has been adjourned until Monday. Lawyers for the Orange Order are applying for the judicial review of the decision announced on Friday evening to stop the route along the Garvahi Road in Portadown. And England's Lionesses will take a comfortable lead into the second leg of their Women's World Cup playoff semi-final after beating Greece 3-1. Boss Serena Wiegmann was pleased with the performance but wants to see more from the defence.
4: I think we made it a bit harder. I think Greece was very well prepared. The credits for them, they were very well organised, very disciplined. But I think we really started well too, and they were trying to press us. Of course, I'm happy with the 3-1. I'm not happy with the 1.
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1: Whatever the weather.
2: 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There could be some mist or fog patches developing. Minimum temperatures overnight, 7 degrees.
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Welcome back to today's 80s Pick and Mix with me, Nathan Gould, here live on Radio Clatterbridge from the heart of the Health Park between now and 6 o'clock. 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Okay, so that was David Essex there with Silver Dream Machine, which got to number 4 in the UK in 1980. And then before that, kicking off today's show, sorry, the second hour of the show, I should say, from Ultravox, of course, with his cover of the Walker Brothers' No Regrets, which got to number 9 in the UK in 1982, playing that one especially for regular Radio Clatterbridge listener Steve today. Okay, so now time for today's 1980s Top 10 Golden Hour. And today, a selection of 10 songs from 1986. And Gloria Estefan and the Miami Sound Machine are going to kick us off now with Bad Boy, which got to number 16 in the UK, spending 12 weeks on the UK chart. It was the second single from their album Primitive Love, and it's at number 10 on our Radio Clatterbridge chart today.

0: Gloria Estefan and the Miami Sound Machine there with Bad Boy at number 10. Sunita coming up shortly with the classic So Macho, which got to number 2 in the UK, spending a whopping 30 weeks on the UK chart. It was the first single from her album, Sunita. It's at number 9 on our Radio Clatterbridge chart today, and it plays next here on today's 80s Pick and Mix.
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2: 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We were delighted to celebrate Clatterbridge Cancer Centre Wirral hitting its 65th birthday milestone. I won't start singing happy birthday on air, don't worry, as I don't want to lose listeners. But there was cake and balloons, and our chief executive Liz Bishop spoke to patients and staff about how far we've come since 1958. But if you want to keep up to date with what we've been up to or want to let us know what you'd like to hear more of, you can reach out to us on our social media platforms at CCCNHS.
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0: You're listening to today's 80s Pick and Mix with me, Nathan Gould, here live on Radio Clatterbridge from the heart of the Health Park. I'm with you until 6 o'clock tonight. So that was Sunita there with So Macho, the song at number 9 on today's 1980s Top 10 Golden Hour. Jackie Wilson up now with a song originally released back in 1957. So here he comes with Reep Petit, which went all the way to number one, spending 17 weeks on the UK chart. And it was a non-album single, and it's at number 8 on our Radio Clatterbridge chart today.
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Jackie Wilson there with Repeat at number 8. Atlantic Star coming up now with Secret Lovers, which got to number 10 in the UK, spending 13 weeks on the UK chart. It was the second single from their album As the Band Turns, and it's at number 7 on our Radio Clatterbridge chart today.

Atlantic Star there with Secret Lovers at number 7. Jackie Graham coming up now with Step Right Up, which got to number 15 in the UK, spending 13 weeks on the UK chart. It was the fourth single from her album Breaking Away, and this cracking pop tune is at number 6 on our Radio Clatterbridge chart today.

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1: 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It was the first single from their classic album Slippery When Wet, and it's at number 5 on our Radio Clatterbridge chart today. Shut up!

0: Bon Jovi there with You Give Love a Bad Name at number 5. Alison Moyet coming up now with Is This Love, which got to number 3 in the UK, spending 16 weeks on the UK chart. It was the first single from her album Rain Dancing, and it's at number 4 on our Radio Clatterbridge chart today.
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0: Alison Moyet there with Is This Love at number 4. The SOS Band coming up shortly with the tune The Finest, which got to number 17 in the UK, spending 10 weeks on the UK chart. It was the first single from their album Sands of Time. It's at number 3 on our Radio Clatterbridge chart today, and it plays next here on today's 80s Pick and Mix.
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So that was the SOS band there with The Finest, the song at number three on today's 1980s Top 10 Golden Hour from 1986. Madonna coming up very soon with Papa Don't Preach, which went all the way to number one, spending 16 weeks on the UK chart. It was the second single from her album True Blue. It's at number two on our Radio Clatterbridge chart today. And it's and I'll have your full 1980s Top 10 Golden Hour countdown straight after this.

0: Madonna there with Papa Don't Preach at number 2. So your full 1980s top 10 golden hour countdown from 1986 looked like this. Falling in at 10, it was Gloria Estefan and Miami Sound Machine with Bad Boy. Sunita and So Macho was at 9. Jackie Wilson was at 8 with Reet Petit. Secret Lovers from Atlantic Star was at 7. Jackie Graham and Step Right Up at 6. Bon Jovi, You Give Love a Bad Name was at 5. Is This Love from Alison Moyet at 4. The Finest by the SOS Band was at 3. And at 2, Don't Preach, Madonna. So your number one song on today's 1980s Top 10 Golden Hour from 1986. Well, it's the epic Brothers in Arms from Dire Straits, which got to number 16 in the UK, spending 13 weeks on the UK chart. And it was the third single from their album, Brothers in Arms, still the best-selling album of the 80s in the UK.
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Well, yeah, of course it is still the best-selling album of the 80s. Okay, so bye for now. Thanks very much for listening. Glad you've enjoyed the show. I'll be back next Saturday from 4 with the Forgotten Now's Famous Forgot Files and 1980s Top 10 Golden Hour. Stand by for the Clatterbridge's Greatest Hits from 6 until 8 tonight here on Radio Clatterbridge. To play us out today, here's Billy Ocean with Caribbean Queen from 1984. Bye for now. Take care. See you next week.

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2: Four people have been arrested on suspicion of murder after a teenager died in Staffordshire. With more, Johnny Holmes.
3: Staffordshire police tell us that officers were called to reports of violence in Brookhouse Road in Stoke-on-Trent at 11:45 last night. A man in his late teens, we've not been given his name as yet, was pronounced dead at the scene by paramedics. Another man of around the same age is in hospital with life-threatening injuries. A 17-year-old boy, two 18-year-old men and a 20-year-old man, all from Stoke-on-Trent, are being held on suspicion.
2: A man's been seriously injured after entering a tiger enclosure at Yorkshire Wildlife Park. Emergency services have been in attendance and the area evacuated following the incident at around 1:30 this afternoon. South Yorkshire Police say they're aware of footage online and have asked people not to share it. Russian strikes in the Zaporizhia region have left at least 15 people dead. Aerial bombs hit residential buildings, according to officials. The latest attacks come a day after Donald Trump announced a deal to obtain diesel from Russia in an attempt to address high fuel prices ahead of the US midterm elections. That's caused instant condemnation from Ukraine's President Zelensky. People have also gathered at a memorial on Independence Square at Kiev. A legal challenge to a decision by Northern Ireland Secretary Sir Chris Bryant to halt a contentious parade has been adjourned till Monday. Lawyers for the Orange Order are applying for the judicial review of the decision announced on Friday evening to stop the route along the Gavahi Road in Portadown. And Max Verstappen will start in pole position at the Singapore Grand Prix. Earlier, he won a delayed sprint race as George Russell suffered yet more heartbreak after he crashed from the lead on the opening lap. Lewis Hamilton took advantage of a strong start, finishing second ahead of Ferrari teammate Charles Leclerc. The two McLarens made contact late on, dropping a haul of points. That's the latest from Radio News Hub. I'm Trevor Thomas.
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1: Whatever the weather.
2: Well, through the evening, showers will die out. Overnight, it's going to be clear and pretty chilly. There could be some mist or fog patches developing. Minimum temperatures of 7 Celsius.

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0: We've all had those moments we tell ourselves, it's just nothing.
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1: My tummy's just a bit uncomfortable.
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0: If you've had tummy troubles such as diarrhea, bloating, or that's lasted 3 weeks or more, it could be a sign of cancer. 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Your NHS is here to see you safely. Just speak to your GP.

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2: A man has died after suffering serious injuries in a tiger enclosure at Yorkshire Wildlife Park. South Yorkshire Police say they responded to reports of a man entering the enclosure at the park near Doncaster earlier on Saturday afternoon. They go on to say the man's family are aware and are being supported by specialist officers. And they're also aware of footage online and have asked people not to share it. The park says the attraction will stay closed into Sunday. A teenager has died and another has life-threatening injuries after violence broke out in Stoke-on-Trent. Johnny Holmes reports.
3: Four people have been arrested on suspicion of murder after the death of a teenager in Stoke-on-Trent. This all happened late last night, with Staffordshire Police being called to reports of violence on Brookhouse Road. A man in his late teens was pronounced dead at the scene by paramedics. The police are yet to release his name. A 20-year-old man, two 18-year-old men and a 17-year-old boy were all arrested and are now being questioned on suspicion of murder.
2: Donald Trump's deal to obtain diesel from Russia in an attempt to address high fuel prices has been met with condemnation from Ukraine's president. The American leader says hundreds of thousands of tons will be released to the global market, with the cost of living issues dominating midterm elections. It comes as officials announced Russian strikes in the Zaporizhia region have left at least 15 people dead. The Met Police says 20 arrests have been made at a pro-Palestine protest. Former Labour leader Jeremy Corbyn told a rally in central London that recent sanctions by the government on illegal West Bank settlements were a result of demonstrations. And Max Verstappen will start in pole position at the Singapore Grand Prix. Earlier, he won a delayed sprint race as George Russell suffered yet more heartbreak after he crashed from the lead on the opening lap. Lewis Hamilton took advantage of a strong start in wet conditions, finishing second ahead of Ferrari teammate Charles Leclerc. From Radio News Hub, I'm Trevor Thomas.
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1: Whatever the weather.
2: Well, through the evening, showers will die out overnight. It's going to be clear and pretty chilly. There could be some mist or fog patches developing. Minimum temperatures of 7 Celsius.

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2: A man's died after suffering serious injuries in a tiger enclosure at Yorkshire Wildlife Park. South Yorkshire Police say they responded to reports of a man entering the enclosure at the park near Doncaster earlier on Saturday afternoon. They go on to say the man's family are aware and are being supported by specialist officers, and are also aware of footage online and have asked people not to share it. The park says the attraction will stay closed into Sunday. Four people have been arrested after a teenager died in Stoke-on-Trent. Officers were called to reports of violence in Brookhouse Road in Mere last night. A man in his late teens was pronounced dead at the scene. Another man was rushed to hospital with life-threatening injuries. A 17-year-old boy, two 18-year-old men and a 20-year-old man, all from Stoke-on-Trent, were detained on suspicion of murder. Donald Trump wants a change in leadership in Ukraine in order to make a deal to end the war with Russia. Speaking at the White House, the US president said he warned Ukraine not to hit oil refineries, but they went ahead and did it anyway. Earlier, Volodymyr Zelensky said the American leader is helping Russia fund the war by agreeing to buy 1 million tons of diesel from Moscow. 20 arrests have been made as thousands of people have been descending on London for a pro-Palestine protest. Earlier, a two-minute silence was held, reflecting on lives lost in Gaza since the conflict began 3 years ago. A legal challenge to a decision by Northern Ireland Secretary Sir Chris Bryant to halt a contentious parade has been adjourned till Monday. Lawyers for the Orange Order are applying for the judicial review of the decision announced on Friday evening to stop the route along the Garvahi Road at Portadown. And in this afternoon's football, Arsenal came from behind to beat Leeds 2-1. Jordan Henderson scored his first Chelsea goals to help his new side to a 5-1 victory over Bournemouth. And Fulham's 2-1 loss at Ipswich has extended their winless run to 6 matches. From Radio News Hub, I'm Trevor Thomas.
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2: Well, through the evening, showers will die out overnight. It's going to be clear and pretty chilly. There could be some mist or fog patches developing. Minimum temperatures of 7 Celsius.

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2: A man has died after sustaining serious injuries when he entered a tiger enclosure at Yorkshire Wildlife Park. South Yorkshire Police say they responded to reports of a man entering the enclosure at the park near Doncaster just after 1:30 on Saturday afternoon. They go on to say the man's family are aware and are being supported by specialist officers. The park says the site will stay closed on Sunday. Donald Trump wants a change in leadership in Ukraine in order to make a deal to end the war with Russia. Speaking at the White House, the U.S. president says he warned Ukraine not to hit oil refineries, but they went ahead and did it anyway. Earlier, Volodymyr Zelensky said the American leader is helping Russia fund the war by agreeing to buy 1 million tons of diesel from Moscow. The Met Police says 20 arrests have been made at a pro-Palestine protest. Former Labour leader Jeremy Corbyn told a rally in central London that recent sanctions by the government on illegal West Bank settlements were a result of demonstrations. Organisers of the demonstration estimate 250,000 people took part. Thousands have also attended a separate protest in Edinburgh. Krista Pike, who survived two lethal injections in Tennessee last week, has been discharged from hospital. The 50-year-old survived the execution attempts in what's being described as unprecedented events. Lawyers say she's been moved back to prison. A legal challenge to a decision by Northern Ireland Secretary Sir Chris Bryant to halt a contentious parade has been adjourned until Monday. Lawyers for the Orange Order are applying for the judicial review of the decision announced Friday evening to stop the route along the Gavahi Road in Portadown. And in Saturday afternoon's football, Arsenal came from behind to beat Leeds 2-1 and keeps pressure on table leaders Manchester City. Tottenham have pulled away from the bottom of the table after holding Manchester United to a 1-1 draw at Old Trafford. From Radio News Hub, I'm Trevor Thomas.
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1: Whatever the weather.
2: Clear spells through the early hours and quite chilly with mist and fog patches too. Sunny intervals with any Sunday morning showers dying out. Highs of 16 degrees.

changed so quickly from a cold-blooded person thinking he's God's gift to women. Remember how I used to do that? I must have been crazy then. Remember when

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2: A man has died after suffering serious injuries in a tiger enclosure at Yorkshire Wildlife Park. South Yorkshire Police say they responded to reports of a man entering the enclosure at the park near Doncaster earlier on Saturday afternoon. They go on to say the man's family are aware and are being supported by specialist officers, and also that they're aware of footage online and have asked people not to share it. The park says the attraction will stay closed into Sunday. Donald Trump wants a change in leadership in Ukraine in order to make a deal to end the war with Russia. Speaking at the White House, the US president says he warned Ukraine not to hit oil refineries, but they went ahead and did it anyway. Earlier, Volodymyr Zelensky said the American leader is helping Russia fund the war by agreeing to buy 1 million tons of diesel from Moscow. 20 arrests have been made as thousands of people have been descending on London for a pro-Palestine protest. A two-minute silence was held, reflecting on lives lost in Gaza since the conflict began 3 years ago. Former Labour leader Jeremy Corbyn told a rally in Whitehall that recent sanctions by the government on illegal West Bank settlements were a result of demonstrations. A legal challenge to a decision by Northern Ireland Secretary Sir Chris Bryant to halt a contentious parade has been adjourned till Monday. Lawyers for the Orange Order are applying for the judicial review of the decision announced Friday evening to stop the route along the Gavahi Road in Portadown. Krista Pike, who survived two lethal injections in Tennessee last week, has been discharged from hospital. The 50-year-old survived the execution attempts in what's being described as unprecedented events. Lawyers say she's been moved back to prison. And in Saturday afternoon's football, Jordan Henderson scored his first Chelsea goal to help his side to a 5-1 victory over Bournemouth. Fulham's 2-1 loss at Ipswich extended their winless run in the Premier League to 6 matches. From Radio News Hub, I'm Trevor Thomas.
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1: Whatever the weather.
2: Clear spells through the early hours and quite chilly with mist and fog patches too. Sunny intervals with any Sunday morning showers dying out. Highs of 16 degrees.

0: 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I'm Mandy Shepherd, and this is Chilled at the Bridge.
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I wonder if you're lonesome tonight. You know, someone said the world's a stage and each must play a part. Fate had me playing in love with you as my sweetheart. Act one was where we met. I loved you at first glance. You read your lines so cleverly and never missed a cue. Then came act two. You seemed to change, you acted strange, and why I've never known. Honey, you lied when you said you loved me, and I had no cause to doubt you. But I'd rather go on hearing your lies than to go on living without you. Now the stage is bare, and I'm standing there with emptiness all around. And if he won't come back to me, then they can bring the curtain down.

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2: Giving birth, I experienced massive bleeding and needed 28 units of blood products to survive. 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
2: A man has died after sustaining serious injuries when he entered a tiger enclosure at Yorkshire Wildlife Park. South Yorkshire Police say they responded to reports of a man entering the enclosure at the park near Doncaster just after 1:30 on Saturday afternoon. They go on to say the man's family are aware and are being supported by specialist officers. The park says the site will stay closed on Sunday. Donald Trump wants a change in leadership in Ukraine in order to make a deal to end the war with Russia. Speaking at the White House, the US president says he warned Ukraine not to hit oil refineries, but they went ahead and did it anyway. Earlier, Volodymyr Zelensky said the American leader is helping Russia fund the war by agreeing to buy 1 million tons of diesel from Moscow. The Met Police says 20 arrests have been made at a pro-Palestine protest. Former Labour leader Jeremy Corbyn told a rally in central London that recent sanctions by the government on illegal West Bank settlements were a result of demonstrations. Organisers of the demonstration estimate 250,000 people took part. Thousands have also attended a separate protest in Edinburgh. Krista Pike, who survived 2 lethal injections in Tennessee last week, has been discharged from hospital. The 50-year-old survived the execution attempts in what's being described as unprecedented events. Lawyers say she's been moved back to prison. A legal challenge to a decision by Northern Ireland Secretary Sir Chris Bryant to halt a contentious parade has been adjourned until Monday. Lawyers for the Orange Order are applying for the judicial review of the decision announced Friday evening to stop the route along the Gavahi Road in Portadown. And in Saturday afternoon's football, Arsenal came from behind to beat Leeds 2-1 and keeps pressure on table leaders Manchester City. Tottenham have pulled away from the bottom of the table after holding Manchester United to a 1-1 draw at Old Trafford. From Radio News Hub, I'm Trevor Thomas.
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1: Whatever the weather.
2: Clear spells through the early hours and quite chilly with mist and fog patches too. Sunny intervals with any Sunday morning showers dying out. Highs of 16 degrees.

0: 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I'm Mandy Shepherd, and this is Chilled at the Bridge.
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0: It's great to have your company this evening. I'm Mandy Shepherd, and this is Chilled at the Bridge. Great chilled out tunes to come right after this.
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2: A man has died after suffering serious injuries in a tiger enclosure at Yorkshire Wildlife Park. South Yorkshire Police say they responded to reports of a man entering the enclosure at the park near Doncaster earlier on Saturday afternoon. They go on to say the man's family are aware and are being supported by specialist officers, and also that they're aware of footage online and have asked people not to share it. The park says the attraction will stay closed into Sunday. Donald Trump wants a change in leadership in Ukraine in order to make a deal to end the war with Russia. Speaking at the White House, the US president says he warned Ukraine not to hit oil refineries, but they went ahead and did it anyway. Earlier, Volodymyr Zelensky said the American leader is helping Russia fund the war by agreeing to buy 1 million tons of diesel from Moscow. 20 arrests have been made as thousands of people have been descending on London for a pro-Palestine protest. A two-minute silence was held, reflecting on lives lost in Gaza since the conflict began 3 years ago. Former Labour leader Jeremy Corbyn told a rally in Whitehall that recent sanctions by the government on illegal West Bank settlements were a result of demonstrations. A legal challenge to a decision by Northern Ireland Secretary Sir Chris Bryant to halt a contentious parade has been adjourned till Monday. Lawyers for the Orange Order are applying for the judicial review of the decision announced Friday evening to stop the route along the Gavahi Road in Portadown. Krista Pike, who survived two lethal injections in Tennessee last week, has been discharged from hospital. The 50-year-old survived the execution attempts in what's being described as unprecedented events. Lawyers say she's been moved back to prison. And in Saturday afternoon's football, Jordan Henderson scored his first Chelsea goal to help his side to a 5-1 victory over Bournemouth. Fulham's 2-1 loss at Ipswich extended their winless run in the Premier League to 6 matches. From Radio News Hub, I'm Trevor Thomas.
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1: Whatever the weather.
2: Clear spells through the early hours and quite chilly with mist and fog patches too. Sunny intervals with any Sunday morning showers dying out. Highs of 16 degrees.

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4: 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This time going back 63 years to the 11th of October 1963. And just 43 years to the top 40 albums from the 11th of October 1983. Just a terrific 20 countdown for this week 63 years ago, and you'll also be unsurprised to hear that we've got more tracks from 1983 than 63 in this edition of the programme. But we'll start off with a track from the highest new entry in the chart this week in 63, the Eddie Cochran album, Singing to My Baby Who Says She's Completely Sweet.

0: last week. She's so completely sweet.
1: Eddie Cochran, completely sweet from his one and only album released during his lifetime, Singing to My Baby, brand new at 19 this week in 1963 in the terrific 20. Back in at 39 in the Fab 40 this week in 1983, Bonnie Tyler's album Faster Than the Speed of Night, and she says it's a jungle out there.

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Let's have a couple now from 1983. Back in at 38 this week, 43 years ago, was the album An Innocent Man from Billy Joel, and he would like you to leave a tender moment alone.

Billy Joel, Leave a Tender Moment Alone, taken from An Innocent Man, which was back in at 38 this week in 1983, and it was a re-entry one place higher for the second and final album from Yazoo, the album You and Me Both. From that, Walk Away from Love.

the hottest hits of all time that most radio stations aren't cool enough to play you for you on the Retro Album Chart Show. That's U2 and The Refugee from the album War, up 2 to 36 this week in 1983. And re-entry at number 35 in the same chart with Heaven From Wait from Bat Outta Hell. Here's Meat Loaf.

Buddy Holly, Baby, Won't You Come Out Tonight, from Reminiscing, highest climber in the chart this week, 63 years ago at 11, up 8 places. Re-entry at 34 this week, 43 years ago, was Rio. Duran Duran are going to make their own way.

Duran Duran and My Own Way from the album Rio, re-entry at 34 this week in 1983 and climbing 6 to number 30 in the same chart. It was the final Police album. The Police are walking.

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The Police, they're walking in your footsteps, taken from Synchronicity at 30, up 6 this week in 1983, and climbing 6 to 10 this week in 1963, it was self-titled, the Bo Diddley album, and he says, hey, say, boss man.

may recognise that if you're a television watcher. That's the theme from All Creatures Great and Small, as performed by Johnny Pearson and his orchestra from a compilation called Images, Various Artists, Re-Entry at 29 this week in 1983.

not the sort of thing that the lack of imagination stations would ever play you. And nor is this Another Country from Ritmo by Judy Zook, climbing 1 to 25 in the Fab 40, 43 years ago this week.

It's the Chart Show with a Twist, the retro album Chart Show on your favourite radio station, bringing you Judy Zook and Another Country from her album Ritmo, climbing 1 to 25 this week in 1983. And Another Country, of course, is Spain. When in Spain, climbed 2 to 7 this week in 1963 for Cliff Richard and the Shadows, here performing Prefit.

Perfidia, Cliff Richard and the Shadows from When in Spain at 7 up to this week in 1963. Top 20 countdown for this week, 63 years ago, after a track from the album which 43 years ago this week re-entered the chart at number 24 for Stevie Nicks from her album The Wild Heart. This track is entitled Sable on Blue.

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1: 63 years ago this very week, the 11th of October 1963, a terrific 20 countdown like this. Dropping 2 to 20, the original soundtrack to South Pacific. Highest new entry at 19, Eddie Cochran, Singing to My Baby. Re-entry at 18 for Frank Sinatra with Sinatra, Sinatra. Tony Hancock, This Is Hancock. Re-entry at 17, and the highest re-entry at 16 for Chuck Berry by Chuck Berry. Frank Ifield, I'll Remember You, down 3 at 15. Chuck Berry on Stage, down 1 at 14. Kenny Ball's Golden Hits, down 6 at 13. Frank Sinatra, Concert Sinatra, down 1 at 12. Highest climber up 8 at 11, Buddy Holly Reminiscing, Bo Diddley by Bo Diddley, up 6 at 10 and up 1 at number 9. Anthony Newley, Peter Sellers and Joan Collins with Fool Britannia. Cliff Richard's Cliff's Hit album down 3 at 8 and climbing 2 to 7, it was Cliff Richard, When in Spain. Wilfred Bramble and Harry H. Corbett, Steptoe and Son, non-mover at 6. The original soundtrack to West Side Story up 3 at 5. Non-mover at 4 for Frank Ifield, Born Free. Non-mover at 3 for The Shadows' Greatest Hits. Non-mover at 2 for The Searchers, Meet the Searchers. And at number 1 this week in 1963, it was a non-mover for the debut Beatles album, The Album Please Please Me. At 22 in the Fab 40, 43 years ago this week was the Culture Club album Kissing to be Clever, up 2 places, and from it I'm Afraid of Me on the Retro Album Chart Show.

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3: A man has died after sustaining serious injuries when he entered a tiger enclosure at Yorkshire Wildlife Park. South Yorkshire Police say they responded to reports of a man entering the enclosure at the park near Doncaster just after 1:30 on Saturday afternoon. They go on to say the man's family are aware and are being supported by specialist officers. The park says the site will stay closed on Sunday. Donald Trump wants a change in leadership in Ukraine in order to make a deal to end the war with Russia. Speaking at the White House, the U.S. president says he warned Ukraine not to hit oil refineries, but they went ahead and did it anyway. Earlier, Volodymyr Zelensky said the American leader is helping Russia fund the war by agreeing to buy 1 million tons of diesel from Moscow. The Met Police says 20 arrests have been made at a pro-Palestine protest. Former Labour leader Jeremy Corbyn told a rally in central London that recent sanctions by the government on illegal West Bank settlements were a result of demonstrations. Organisers of the demonstration estimate 250,000 people took part. Thousands have also attended a separate protest in Edinburgh. Krista Pike, who survived two lethal injections in Tennessee last week, has been discharged from hospital. The 50-year-old survived the execution attempts in what's being described as unprecedented events. Lawyers say she's been moved back to prison. A legal challenge to a decision by Northern Ireland Secretary Sir Chris Bryant